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Don't invite me to no quarry. I want too much stone. When you're calling me out there, no way you're calling me for it. Hey, watch me. I just walk out and I want it.

Hold on, hold on. This is pretty. It's called Warning. I want to pick up the whole of Maloney. Somebody go and knock on Pretty, don't it? Somebody call Pretty. Tell him, link me. This is Warning from Pretty. Incoming. For every girl right now, you bend and just touch your toes a little bit right now. It's Friday. Oh, let me go. 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

0: com. All right, literally, a really, really, really short pause. And after that, watch my bass. It's time to drive it till 9. 707-7526. So they get ready to send my message, send my voice note, let me know. Driving it till 9. Return very, very shortly.
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1: 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Tonight, when I play this tune, I just want to see some flames on the WhatsApp 7077526. All the money makers out there. 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
2: Live forever.
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1: Some of them watching here, they're saying, boy. 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
1: best. 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
0: I know me say so.
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0: 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I love you, but you know about it. When it starts,
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3: Big up here, Seagull View one time. Drive it evil and done. Bang.
0: We have 29 minutes to go. What we could do here? The voice of the people. All you know why they say the voice of the people is the voice of God? Send my voice note right now just saying drive it if it's the drive it till 9 o'clock. All around in the program in here right now. If it's a drive it till 9 o'clock straight from here, just send my voice note quick. Just say drive it, 7077526. The crew in Central not locked on right now. Makuva team locked on right now. Crew in Tobago locked on right now. I see the crew locked in. All the way down in Vesini. Send my voice note right now. If only say drive it till 9 straight down the line, send my voice note and just say drive it.
4: Drive it, miss.
2: Drive it
1: till 10, eh? Let's drive it.
0: What's that, is it?
1: Drive it till 10, eh? Let's drive it.
0: They don't pay that overtime here, boy, dog, boy. But we gonna drive this junior. We gonna drive this junior. 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Yeah.

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Drive it. With the San Juan team. Green Aranguez, El Socorro, my Presal team, my Presal. Las Lomas team. With my Gasparano team, Rio Claro. 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
0: Yeah, yeah, me. 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

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Am I wrong for saying that I choose another way?

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boom, boom, boom, boom, boom, boom, boom, boom, boom, boom, boom, boom, boom, boom, boom, boom, boom, boom, boom, boom, boom, boom, boom, boom, boom, boom, boom, boom, boom, boom, boom, boom, boom, 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
1: If you're a good woman, I take you on vacation. 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
1: I give you lobster. I give you berries. You can use my card. We can go on. We can use the card. Use the card that you like. 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
1: Record hot, that boy, I run again. 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
1: This is the selector with a different touch.
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1: 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Why hello there?
2: 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I saw your second ships. 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

sucking different and she tatted too. 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

0: man like me, they get substance, they get quality.
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0: If you're a good woman, I take you on vacation. 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
2: Yo, you. Yeah, you. Who does sing whole day and always have a new song in your head? 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

0: 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Me have some dollar kind. So you better, behind you. Oh, I have to take where I'm safe when.
1: Selector Caleb.

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2: Queen in Gaza, West Bank. Negles with it. On the Gaza Strip.

0: Donald. 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
1: Answer me. Tell him when it is. Hey! Nation, good morning to you. Chris Kennedy alongside the dog. Select a Caleb in the company. You know we doing a match Saturday. Hey! Who's locked in? Who's up and active on a Saturday? Let me know what's going on. All the maxis, all the taxis, all the barbershops, all the hairdresser salons, locked in. You know, all the people on them, you know, all the gas stations.
2: Yeah.
1: All in the office.
2: Yeah.
1: All on the ground.
2: Yeah.
1: Wherever you're locked in, let me know.
2: Yeah.
1: Check in. 707-7526 on the Slam WhatsApp. And my friends, it's Burger King's 22nd anniversary of flame grilling in Trinidad and Tobago. 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
0: Hey, Caleb.
3: Big up yourself. 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
0: Jared Nurse,
1: Buffett Benjamin,
0: Mr. K,
1: Levi Myers,
0: Chuck Guidance,
1: Army Brave,
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All right?

0: this, I feel this about time, boy.
1: What's that?
0: You don't know, we kind of set it a certain way too. Saturday. You know what I mean? Mm. From 10, we start to bless up the place.
1: Yes, I.
0: You know what I mean? Uplift the place.
1: Yes, I.
0: I really want to play back that Peopleton, boy. I want Peopleton to hold on, boy. Go get better. You
1: read,
0: know what I mean?
1: Read.
0: You know what I mean?
1: People going through things right now, you understand? No. People don't even know where the next meal coming from to same way.
0: Yeah, buddy.
1: You understand?
0: Place hard.
1: Yeah.
0: So just hold on, keep the faith, you know what I mean?
1: How is the place so hard? We don't know. But just hold the faith, you understand? Keep doing what you have to do. You feel me?
2: Yeah. That's the far right.
1: You see what I talk there? Let me tell you something what I talk there.
3: Ebolians, Ali 60 Lash 94s. Yes, buddy.
1: Yes, buddy.
2: Come outside. You kind of loud vibes.
1: Say, oh,

Yo, yo, precision, Baba Long, Sam and Hard Sam.

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All right?

0: Poofa, all right? Brand new.
1: But what we gonna do? After the flick,
0: let me go down. Yeah. Let me go down.
1: That suit.
0: Yeah, son, and that suit. And we celebrate with a rich port, you understand?
1: Yeah.
0: Trilly time, $39.95, you know, come on. Ting out a drink. Ting out a drink, ting out a eat.

0: Slam 1.5 FM for more. All right? Hey, that's how we end. It's once a time for Southern Food Basket. Good morning. Well done.
1: Basket, man. We got Food Basket,
0: well done, well done, well done.
1: Yeah. Food Basket, man.
0: Well done, well done, well done. That is it. That is it. Hey, good morning going on to TEN 9083. TM.
1: TM?
0: Yeah, 9083. I have it loud.
1: Well,
0: loud, loud, loud.
1: Money making.
0: Yeah, the men working by unlocked on.
1: I think it's
0: son.
1: I think it's PBR. PBR's in battle.
0: Anyway, let go down, man. Yeah.

0: free show. Your tickets are available right now. Come to 22 to 24 St. Vincent Street, Port of Spain, at the Guardian Media Building. All right? And we have your tickets down by the security. Okay, so all tickets can be collected right now. Come no, and get your tickets for the CMA's free show. I'm going to be down there as well, too, myself and the dog.
1: Yeah.
0: Look for we.
1: Look for we.
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1: So, just bring any Still machine?
2: 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They servicing all kinds of Still. Chainsaw, brush cutters,

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2: 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We say, come prove them wrong. 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

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Hey. The Caribbean Music Awards are coming home to Trinidad and Tobago. It's on today, Saturday, September 19th at Napa. Napa will be the place to be as the biggest names in Caribbean music come together to celebrate our music, culture, and people. 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Boom, boom, boom, boom. And every girl set up. 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The Level Up

for a better, more positive life. And there's something big up for grabs. You can win a professional recording of your song with producer Kit Israel, the producer behind this year's hit, Doo Doo Darling. Entering is simple. 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And that's it. 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

0: 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The highlight of the match.
1: Mad. Mad Saturday's on.
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4: Ebolians, Ali 60-94s. Yes,

Easy K-Man, big up yourself, brother. K-Man on the live. We on the TikTok live, same way. Link up.

0: hold on. Right now on the TikTok live right now, right? K-Man is on the TikTok live. Big up K-Man. Easy K-Man.
1: Pull it on.
0: We had a... Yeah, what going on? We got to find some K-Man to play some K-Man too. Yeah, for the girl them. We had to play some K-Man. If you had to play back that K-Man again and also. If you had to find it and play it back again, play it back for the girl them again. How you mean?
1: Pull it on.
0: How you mean?
1: Say,
0: gonna make about KFR Trading and Grandy. What's going on, Grandy?

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0: artist on the live same way. 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I'm gonna play some K-Man this morning, man.
1: Yeah.
0: All right.

0: pagi.
1: Ibu Lens, Ali Sexy Lash 94. Yes, buddy.
2: Pull out some tune now. Pull out some game, Anna. I play some game on this morning.
3: Selector Caleb.
2: All right, then.

man, she want ya. Puff, she want up on the wall. Yeah, my boss half ya. Yeah, to me you're perfect. All your flaws, I touch all your walls. Yeah, up on the land. Yeah, the neighbor say, cause all your walls. Stop all.

You're going on, you're going on. The artist on the live too, same way. Jump on the live, jump on the TikTok live. Chris Kennedy TT. Right? I just pinned the artist comment there, so you could reply to the artist if you're on the live, same way, right? Bongs are one from Tapagin. Easy K, man. Big up. Respect, brother. Max Saturday, you know we do things. Come on. Chris Kennedy alongside the dog. We're loud over here. Hey. Easy. DJ Fresh. Big up. 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Control me. What's up, Leela? Pineapple, what's up? What's

0: If you have an leggings, so yeah, I can see it in a leggings. I can see it in a leggings. I can see it in jeans and thing properly, you understand? But you see the short shorts?
1: What is the head talking about, bro?
0: You see the short shorts?
1: What is that you're seeing?

0: names. 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Who can the wine and go down low? Who? Voice notes? Yeah. We can deal with voice notes, we can deal with messages. Tell me. Big up Keisha.
1: I just saw the name alone in the voice note, eh? No long voice note. That's all they're saying is Keisha.
0: Like too much, like too much.
1: No,
0: like
1: that is
0: much.
1: All, that is all. Just Keisha.
0: Like too much.
1: You sure, why?
0: Yeah, I had to play, I had to stop, I had to play, I had to stop, I had to play. I just send the name, just send the name.
1: So you ain't come to work.
0: Just send the name, just send him, just send him. Just send him, just send him. So we have only one. That's it, that's it.

0: Chenea go down low, low. 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Josan go down low, low.
1: Beatrice cannot go down low.

0: low.
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2: Yes, man.
1: No.
2: Myrtle, go down low.
1: It sounds good. It sounds good, but... Myrtle?
2: I see that for myself.
1: Myrtle can't get back up when she go down, man.
2: Myrtle, go down low.
1: Yeah.
2: And, yeah, this man.

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0: Queen and go down low. Hey, good news, good news. Good news.
1: Hold on, so.
0: Arsenal lost today.
1: Yeah, boy, great news. Yeah.
0: Well done, Arsenal.
1: Yeah, right, done.
0: Anyway, back to the ladies and them.
1: Hey,
0: back to

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0: about vibes, when they're talking about energy, when they're talking about certified stamp in terms of events and quality, we're talking Ken Simmons, you understand? Yeah. So I'm here with Ken himself. Ken, I mean, the vibes so far are nice in the pre-show. And as we all know, this is the first one in the Caribbean.
1: Yeah.
0: What do you think about that?
1: Well, I think it is a grand opportunity for Trinidad and Tobago. Of course, the fourth edition of the Caribbean Music Awards. By the way, good afternoon, everybody. 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I think we have an opportunity to set

0: make a statement out there.
1: Yes.
0: So we needed to put that benchmark out there and show here we are, and then you bring it back home, as they say.
1: Indeed.
0: Anybody? Sorry, go ahead.
1: No. What I was making mention of, because I was asking some of the folks who were integral in the organization of the Trinidad leg, if we can see some of the big names that we would have seen in previous years. And they were telling me that we may not get as much as in previous years because it was an easier route for Brooklyn as opposed to Trinidad. And sometimes some of their schedules would not permit. You know, DJ Khaled was there last year, along, of course, Bounty Killer accepted the Achievement Award and Sizzler too as well for the Humanitarian Award. But of course, it's not taken away from the Trinidad leg. We still have some big names. Of course, we know 450 is here.
0: Yes.
1: Patra is receiving the Lifetime Achievement Award.
0: Yes.
1: I mean, she's timeless.
0: Listen, as you said, timeless. I was in studio. Ken, I have to be honest, on national radio, I went and hide, I couldn't.
1: Serious?
0: I trying to formulate the words. So by the time I gather enough strength and I come outside, she done leave studio.
1: She real cool, boy. Patra real
0: but
1: cool.
0: Amazing. And like I said, the voice. And the thing about it is, it's so amazing to see the gems that she shared in the interview, because I was privy to taking a little piece when she was by you guys.
1: Right, okay.
0: And then she came across on Slam. And it's just amazing, the wealth of knowledge. You know, and a lot of artists need to know the importance of your masters. And I think when she spoke about that was very, very important as well.
1: Correct.
0: Yeah?
1: And what I appreciate with her, she's in her 50s now. And if you look at her social media, she's still very much active in the gym and taking good care of her health. So I know there's some young ones who'd already pay attention, everything. You're bouncing back easily, you're partying all weekend, you don't need no rest. But trust me,
0: you need to keep up with the fitness and with the
1: yeah, there's gonna come a time. So let's just kind of remind you, of course, I make mention yesterday was the welcome reception here at it was at the lobby, the foyer area. At Napa. Today, of course, we're inside the pre-show. It's going to conclude at 3 p.m. Then at 5, just a two-hour break. From 5 p.m. to 7 p.m., we have the red carpet experience. We're going to be there too as well. And then the main attraction from 7 to 11 at the Caribbean Music Awards. And then they're going to have the after...
0: Oh, goodness.
1: Yeah, boy, we outside.
0: Outside tonight.
1: I don't tell them. I say, yo, outside for the day. And then listen, on tomorrow, it's not over because there's the Stars and Steel Pan Concert and Awards. And I was talking to Paige. She is the spokesperson for the Trinidad leg of the Caribbean Music Awards. And she was saying that, of course, this is the first out of many. And they were saying, hopefully, that they're going to continue going forward.
0: Yeah.
1: So it's a really good look for the Pan fraternity. Big up Pan Chumbago.
0: Yes.
1: And Beverly Ramsey Moore and the entire team. Pan is alive. Pan is not dead. Pan not in danger.
0: Of course. And you know, you hear a lot of stories out there, a lot of people claiming the Pan, it originated and whatnot. So I think this is very, very important to really stamp and remind people. And for those who may be ignorant of the fact, you know, let them know. Bring them to the light, that it was, as they would say, that this Twin Island is responsible for the Pan, you know?
1: Yeah, indeed.

0: of the year. Just a few categories I'm mentioning right now for those who may not be familiar.
1: Right.
0: Male artist of the year, reggae, dancehall, and soca. As well, you're going to put up female artist of the year, reggae, dancehall, and soca. Of course, you have best new artist.
1: Yes.
0: Performer of the year. That is one I'm going to be looking at particularly closely.
1: Closely,
0: because
1: okay.
0: I think I'm not just, you know, the socials have a lot to do with it, but how you command the stage and your presence.
1: Yes.
0: Will it be a big stage or a small stage? Huh?
1: Yes, correct. Yeah. And we have to big up and highlight the Queen of the Freaks, Lady Lava. She's leading in the nominations. I think it's 9, if I'm not mistaken. I think it's 9 nominations. Someone correct me, please. But I think it's 9.
0: Yeah, y'all can have something what? Correct.
1: Yeah. But I think it's 9. So hats off to Keisha. Keisha. Oh gosh, mom and dad proud. Yeah, we're proud of you, man. Yeah, indeed. So we're looking forward to it. Of course, it's a free show. Yours truly, Ken Simmons verse, and we're here. And I don't know if we can encourage them, if they could pay. But I don't know if there's any more tickets available, but people come out, boy.
0: Yeah, well, proper, you know.
1: People come out, boy.
0: I like that. And the thing about it is, you're seeing it, that Caribbean flavor.
1: Yes.
0: You definitely could tell that you are in the Caribbean in terms of the style,

0: Yeah, because I'm doing it.
1: Indeed, indeed, indeed. All right, so we'll do our very best to paint the picture for you wherever you're listening, wherever in the world. Vibe City 105 FM, Sam 100.5 FM. Of course, Guardian Media. We are the official media partners of the Caribbean Music Awards, first time being held in the region, Trinidad and Tobago. We're proud about it, indeed. Yes, so we're gonna make the very best of it. All right.
0: Right. So yeah, let's head back to studio, Monica and Del Suave. You all do your thing. You're gonna hold it on from here.
1: All right, Sammy's back to you as well.

0: Napa time happening in the Caribbean and of course right here in Trinidad at Napa. Yep, we're St. Ken Simmons live on location. We're gonna definitely link up with those guys before our time is out as well. You know what, Suave? Let me take a break and come back with and return with some tunes. I wanna bless up my brethren Naya. Yeah. I feel like you come back, you could do a little something smooth, you know. Let me bless up my brethren.
1: Yeah, I'm at this time, so you can get you.
0: Show City West Side, Nice Entertainment. What do you mean? We get ready for something called Make Love, Share Love. So have you learned to return? Yeah. Let me cruise a little bit on a Saturday afternoon.
2: They say there's nothing new under the sun. We say, come prove them wrong. 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
3: Yo, you! Yeah, you! Who does sing whole day and always have a new song in your head? Why haven't you entered the Level Up Rhythm Challenge yet?

We're doing it. You see how Money Kendall doing it. This is how we're doing it on Make Love Share Love. Big up to Nas Entertainment. The smoothest vibes on the sea. I'm telling you, get ready. Make sure you're there. Because you see, ladies, when you come out, make sure and sip a little honey before you leave home. Eh? Because you know Suave, them kind of party be singing whole night. It's every single tune we singing out. Make sure and be there. Big up the Make Love

0: That's right, right here. The Caribbean Music Awards are here in Trinidad and Tobago, and Napa is set to head it, to host it tonight. The pre-show is on. We got Verse and Ken Simmons live on location right now. They're going to let us know what's happening at Napa. Verse, over to you, Ken.
1: Hey, thanks very much, Money Kendall. Shout out to you and the team in Slam, and of course, Sammy there in 5605. We are here at the pre-show, and
2: yes,
1: boy, oh boy.
2: Yes. Yes. So we just had a performance from Christina James.
1: Yes.
2: And I just saying that,
1: listen,
2: she sung good, and the way how she sung, she matched how she sung.
1: Can you take any words out of
2: her? I'm just saying, she sung good. As a matter of fact, she sung great.
1: So Ken, in your own words, how would you say the performance was in terms of the vocals?
2: No, the vocal ability was on point. And we're not just saying that because we want to sound good on radio. Vocal ability was on point. And I think she had a proper command of the audience, eye contact, and she dressed appropriately. And come on, she ain't missing no gym days. Well, she probably had one or two rest days, but trust me, I don't know if that's genetics or what, but big up Christina.
1: No.
2: Well
1: no.
2: done.
1: Funny enough, the first time I saw her perform was at an event in the Palms in Eastside.
2: Eastside? Okay.
1: Yeah, something called Indulge, an all-white party.
2: Okay.
1: And I was new to her, and I was amazed of her command, as you said before, at the vocal ability, and how warm and inviting she is as an artist.
2: Yes, she's marketable to us. And there are many others like her who may not have the exposure as yet, but they're destined to do great things. Right?
1: Yeah, so for those of you may not be familiar, y'all could go and check out as well, man. I do that in PR
2: party. Right now, somebody, run into Instagram right now. Christina James. Let me see what they're talking about now.
1: Yeah, they're check it out.
2: Now we ain't training them. Trust
1: right,
2: me.
1: Nah, trust me. Good vibes. It was a lovely way to open out in terms of the performances as well.
2: Yeah.
1: And the people, they're rolling in.
2: Yeah, they're rolling in. And watch that. And if it's one thing about Trinbagonians, no matter the time of the day, we love to party.
1: Once is a party.
2: We love to party. So people drinking. People by the bar right now, they're drinking. Alcohol, people dress up nice, smelling good. And we're here at the pre-show, and we're just raising the temperature and the energy for the main event. Of course, right now, the DJ, One Gill Army, we got the Brooklyn team that came in for the awards, and there are others who have came in from different islands for the awards. So, big up you, and welcome to Sweet Trinidad and Tobago. If you're listening and you're wondering, hey, what's going on? Come on, you just crawled out from under a rock. It's all about the Caribbean Music Awards, the fourth edition, being held the first time in the Caribbean, Trinidad and Tobago. And we're happy to bring you all the action.
1: I really admire in terms of the layout and execution so far, in terms of the communication. So, I must say, shout out to everybody involved or who had a hand or foot, as they would say, in dealing with and putting together the cast. It's really good. I also like that I saw youth performances coming up as well.
2: Yes.
1: That is a really, really good look, because you always want to shine that light on the next upcoming.
2: Correct is right. And a true leader will pave the way and not hog the spotlight alone, but of course mentor those coming forward. So we look forward to the youth performance from Todd coming in. Of course, we have our very own Chris Kennedy coming to represent.
1: That I'm looking forward for that as well.
2: Yeah.
1: You know, our brother man really representing. So it's a good look.
2: Yeah, second side's gonna be here too as well.
1: What?
2: And then we have some Steel Pan coming in, Kimber Susano, Ding Dong, and some more too as well. I was trying to find out for the people who are listening, and they say, because you know we're very last minute, I don't know if they are. We can invite them to come, but in the next capture report, I'll get some more information to find out if we can encourage people if they are taking
1: late entry
2: or payment by the door.
1: All right. Not a problem at all. All right, so now we're looking to head back in the studio to give it back to the guys to continue the energy as they do.
2: Yeah, man.
1: All right.
2: Money Kendall, Suave, and the man with the music, Sensational Sammy, is back to you guys.

on Vibe City 105 of the pre-show of the Caribbean Music Awards happening today at Napa. As Ken said, he'll give you the information by the next capsule. If I get it before, I'll share it with you. If it is, you know, some people want to know if they could still get in, they could head on down right now. So we'll get the info and share it with you for sure, all right? It's a mad Saturday, right, John Slam?

0: 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Yep. See, things like Restaurant Week, those are nice, smooth vibes to carry. You know, you carry out your young lady on a little date.
1: Alisa.
0: I know. Ladies, or they could carry out all the fella on a date, too, you know.
1: It's a week, too, eh?
0: It's a whole week.
1: It's a whole week. So you could carry mamas.
0: Yeah.
1: You could carry.
0: You have a date for everybody. You have a date for everybody. But you see, next week, Friday, so pick and choose who you want to come out with on the seas. Because we're making love and we're sharing love different.
1: And I ain't invite nobody yet.
0: Eh?
1: So I'm going to answer a message, something like this.
0: All right, tell me.

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1: Guess I'm trying to clear some mental space.

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You're just cruising this weekend. You're just in a good mood, a great mood. I'm telling you, nothing spoiling that.

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Already in

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1: That's right, just as promised, because you know, I don't false advertise. I ain't know about anybody else, but I don't false advertise at all, because this is the time of the year. This is the time of the year. I mean, year round, artists releasing music. The real artists, I should say, releasing music, because it ain't seasonal. You understand, things coming out, and the artists and them, they keep the work pumping, and that's what I love to see. So we have artists passing through Slam regularly right now, and today is no difference. I want to introduce the Slam Studios, of course. First time?
2: No stranger to danger.
1: No stranger to Slam Studios. No stranger to danger, of course. Big up the man they call Zanda inside the building right now. Zanda, how it feel?
2: It's always a pleasure to be here, you know.
1: Right?
2: Slam is home.
1: Slam is home.
2: Slam is home.
1: I mean, that name Zanda right now, you know that name trending, eh?
2: I cut off the Alex. I cut off the Alex. My last name is really Alexander, to be honest. But I cut off the Alex.
1: Straight Zanda.
2: One so, Zanda, never two.
1: Never two. So Zanda, how it's been since, of course, the last time you've been here? What's been happening? Give the people an update on Zanda one time.
2: Well, I've been learning. I consider myself a caterpillar. Right now, you move from an egg, the next step, butterfly.
1: Nice, and you're just evolving as you go.
2: Yes. Right. It's been a journey. It's been a journey, and I mostly want to say that in this industry, it's very wise to listen. You understand? You can't just always just tell yourself that, you know, you bad. And you have it. And you play for people, you have a sort of yes man around you and thing too. But it's about finding that inner sanctum in yourself and really believing what everyone else is telling you cannot be a lie. It have to be the truth.
1: Well, so, Frenchmen can't be wrong the same.
2: Correct is right.
1: You understand?
2: So, well, that's why we're here now. No?
1: That's what brings us to this moment.
2: We're ready
1: of
2: to flap some wings again.
1: We're ready to fly. We're ready to fly. Now, of course, today is a soca track you're dropping.
2: Yes.
1: But we know your catalog is wide, your catalog is broad. So before I even jump into the music, I like to tell the artists, give them your IG, give them your handles one time early so they can go and follow you while they're listening to the music, of course.
2: Well, you can follow Zanda at Zanda_868 or Zanda868. Whichever one you find, that is me. Yeah. Let's look for the nice little cute Rastafella. The profile picture side is all.
1: Well, right, you see, the man plugging it for the ladies one time.
2: Kadeem could even always fight him about this trim, yeah, boy.
1: Yeah. You see, the man has skills, eh?
2: I responsible for Kadeem looks, or no?
1: Yeah, the man has skills, so. What's really? Don't feel it's just music alone. Yeah. The man has fully talented,
2: shows
1: fully skills.
2: Shows a fixing barbershop one time, too. That's my business.
1: Yeah. Big up yourself, you know. I got a book of appointment same
2: definitely
1: way.
2: Definitely.
1: You understand? Yeah. Don't worry yourself. But today is all about the music. I see the track. It's called Pardon Please.
2: Pardon Please. Man, let's make it, man. And year after year, we just want to know as fellas, going to a party and, you know, seeing this one woman in front of you and, you know, from the time you reach, you're just studying how to get your attention, how to really make connection.
1: Right.
2: You understand? And most of the times, we as men, I'm a little too aggressive.
1: Right.
2: And, you know, but nothing wrong with that aggression on some woman like a rough man, you know.
1: Well, that is it.
2: But this year,
1: moderation.
2: And moving forward, if you really want to get your ticket time, ask for excuse, ask for a little pardon.
1: Ah,
2: you understand?
1: I understand it.
2: You know?
1: I understand it.
2: And then you had already caught these women out here, because the place lacking love. You understand? Let me be real.
1: You know, I just saying, long time, and you look like you're a man who can relate to this. These days, the youths and them, every time they bounce up a young lady, is, where's your IG? Give me your IG, thing. Back in the day, you had to know how to talk to a young lady, you know. As you say, you had to know how to quote a young lady, you know, and his lyrics, you know.
2: Yeah.
1: Face-to-face lyrics,
2: well, you know. Writers, you know.
1: Correct, so pardon, please.
2: Is that whole thing in a song form?
1: Well, introduce it to the world. Is this the world premiere here, right here today?
2: Will it have to be?
1: Right, so it's the world premiere of Pardon, Please. Introduces Zanda is in the building. Over to you, brother.
2: 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This is Pardon, Please.

0: target. The teacher said that. Oh.
1: All right, Sandra, give me a peace life now.
2: You want peace?
1: Yeah, give me a peace.
2: Let me go.

0: company.
1: Xander, hold on. Too much energy right now. Right now, the people at the Caribbean Music Awards, like, they hear what's going on here right now. They want to come in live because we're live across here right now. So let me cut the verse and hear what's going on. Verse, over to you.
2: Yeah, I realize we're doing all our own mini concert in the studio. Yeah. But you know, I'm bringing Paul. I had to share the wells, as they would say. Yeah. So, guys, we here at the Caribbean Music Award pre-show, myself alongside Ken Simmons. And it is definitely a pleasure to have been here to witness the first performance of course, Christina James. How are you doing?
3: Hi, everyone. I'm good. I'm a little tired, but I'm good.
4: Yeah, I know.
5: We were talking, we were back announcing after your performance, and we were talking about your presence, your command, and of course, the eye contact. And you sound as great as you look.
3: I appreciate that.
5: So for those of you that don't know, Christina was Miss Grand Trinidad and Tobago.
3: I was.
5: In 2024.
3: Yep. Mm-hmm.
5: And I know you juggle. I know music is your passion.
3: It is.
5: And of course, are you still gearing towards that or in that? Or you're fully doing music now?
3: Honestly, music is the only, one and only plan. I am still training people who want to do pageantry. So like Miss World, Miss Universe.
5: Right.
3: I do train, but that's not the goal. Music is everything.
5: Music is everything.
3: Every day.
5: I think, and I was telling Wilson, not just because you're here, I think you have what it takes to go very far.
3: We wish
5: you all the best. You have the package, very marketable.
3: I'm working hard for it, man.
5: Come on.
2: Listen,
5: you're missing no gym days.
3: Absolutely not. You can't miss.
2: Yeah. The proof is in the pudding, but something that's always, you know, kind of catches my eye in terms of when you go on the stage, you always make that eye contact with almost every single person in the crowd and saying, so you really connect with them. You know, a lot of artists, not you're hitting anybody or bashing anybody, they would either look over the crowd or they would, you know,
3: honestly, I think it helps me to look at people, like the connection, the vibe. When I see them smiling, like it's reassuring. So I like to, you know, have that moment with people.
2: No, tell me something. When you hit that stage, your songs. You write all your songs?
3: I do. I write or I either collaborate. Yeah.
5: Okay, great.
2: Because you could tell the passion and that aura. You know, that's the new thing.
5: But
2: I mean, it exudes in terms of the performances. Mm. So you practice a lot in terms of the performances.
3: I practice so much. It's ridiculous. I was practicing backstage.
5: That's why. I think that's a part of you, right?
3: Yeah.
5: And I'd always tell people, even that you're a DJ and MC, you know, or you're, of course, go through your music, practice. You know, do it. Repetition is very important.
3: Repetition is so important. And I think genuinely, once you practice something, no matter if something goes wrong on stage, you have something to fall back on. You feel confident. You're not wondering what to do.
5: Yeah.
3: And you can just, you know, go out there and dance and have a time.
5: Yeah. I know you're pressed for time, and thank you so very much for accommodating us. We appreciate that. That was very gracious. Tell us very quickly, for the upcoming season, what you have in store, what people can look forward to, and your final words, because I know that you're pressed for time. Tell us.
3: Of course. Well, I just dropped my brand new single, which is called Follow Me, which I performed yesterday.
5: Right.
3: I'll check that out, music video on YouTube.
2: We had it.
3: Of course. Well, we're going to be dropping something a little special, maybe, very, very soon.
5: Well, what do you mean special? What do you mean? Like what?
3: Something with more energy.
5: Like a little power. Yourself or you're doing a collab or by yourself?
3: Myself.
5: Okay. Nice.
3: Bad girl energy.
5: Bad girl energy. Nice.
3: That we're coming for. But yeah, look forward to me this season, of course, with the A-Team band.
5: Nice.
3: That's my band,
5: Nice.
3: For A-Class. So they'll look up for me at A-Class.
2: That's what we're talking about.
5: Anything you want to leave up with the listeners of Slam and Vibes?
3: Honestly, enjoy the rest of the night. I'm gonna enjoy mine.
5: Yeah.
3: Don't forget to check me out on Instagram, Christina C. James. Yeah.
5: All right. Thank you very much, and we look forward to your career and hearing much more from you.
3: Yeah, you will. Don't worry.
5: All right. Nice.
2: Thanks.
5: Yeah,
2: back to you guys in studio.
5: Yeah, back to you guys. Yeah.
2: Proper.

0: So we still have Sander in the building. He's still here. Okay, I mean, I can't just cut from the interview, go so, and we ain't close the interview Correct properly. Right. So, as I tell you off here, Sander, big respect on this one. It's called Pardon, Please. Mm-hmm. You know, we had to close out with this one again because we take a little pause in the middle there. So, you know, we had to close out the interview with it one more time. All right?
1: For those of you who missed.
0: Yeah, for those of you all who missed
1: this
0: it.
1: This is a gentle reminder.
0: Yeah. Now, where we could find this one, because I heard you talking about on all streaming platforms.
1: Yeah, coming soon, because the song just released Wednesday, actually.
0: Brand new, spanking new.
1: Brand new. Yeah, fresh.
0: All right. Out of which
1: change yet.
0: Out of which studio? Producer.
1: Well, we went by Millbeats.
0: Millbeats.
1: Yeah, so we had to make sure and get the best song, the best quality. Shout out to Millbeats, David, big up yourself, wherever he is. And the production was done by a producer named Fire Productions.
0: Right.
1: And I must say, the journey for this song here was very quite short and simple.
0: All right.
1: We all know Rebelto is in our company here. Mm-hmm. I come with the idea after listening to some partners of mine. We was in the barbershop, Lyman. And some fellas, some Jimmy Abbott, actually. Very talented fellas as well, too.
0: Mm-hmm.
1: We was just holding our vibes. And one guy in particular named Prince, he came and he's like, hey, this beat number, this beat sound like, you know, you could put something on this.
0: Right.
1: And we just mumbling. That's how most writers just write the songs.
0: Yeah.
1: We just mumbling. I just hear one line of fellas. See, his name is Joshua, by the way. Darling, please. And I was like, The phrase didn't really come out like exactly how you hear any pardon, please. But I said, it goes sound better if I say pardon, please. And then from there, I said, Robert, hear this line. One melody alone created a whole song.
0: You see what I mean?
1: In a space of about an hour.
0: And that is it.
1: Because the writing session for that alone was very meditated.
0: Yeah.
1: And as Robert said, it was very spiritual. It was, how to say, it was deep.
0: Right.
1: Because, you know, we've been at it. You know, and you know, we make little mistakes along the way, some wrong choices, this, that, the other, but it's all about the perseverance. What's the word?
0: Perseverance,
1: right.
0: Down to the end, my brother, and we here today. So before we close off, just get them the handles one more time where we could find you.
1: You could find me on all social media platforms at Xander_868 or Xander868.
0: Simple as that.
1: Very nice.
0: Pardon, please. That's how we're doing it. Thank you very much again, Xander, for passing through.
1: Each and every time.
0: And blessing us with this big one. It's called Pardon, Please by Xander. Swabi, let you close it out with this one more time.
1: Tobago, we coming, you know?

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0: Yes, yes, yes. One slam, never two. Right now, we're in the Sin City, Moon Over Water Bar. Right now, we big up man like Ishmael, man like Redo, man like Squaddy, Nigel on the scene. You don't know Chef. Yeah.
1: Of course, Sour Lockdown slamming.
2: What you see, Sour Lockdown Suave, you know we inside. I want somebody from this.

0: see what the latest updates are. Over to you, Verse and Ken.
1: Hey, thank you very much. Of course, Slam 100.5 Vibe City 105 family. We outside. The pre-show is pumping. Shouts going out to everybody here. You're truly Verse and Ken Simmons right now. And we have the man who had it, ladies and them, heated right now.
2: They introduce him.
1: Yeah.
2: And they start to hear the instrumental play.
1: Boy.
2: I'm not sure it activates something in them. Because, so we know plenty bad girls inside the pre-show. Kimba, Susanna, what's up, my brother?
3: Yes, man. Thanks for having me, guys. What you mean? The Caribbean Music Awards. My first time here. And I'm happy I made it here.
2: Indeed. Of course. So you shake up the place, man.
3: Well, that's what we try to do. Yeah. Bring the vibe to the Caribbean. And, in Trinidad, I don't know.
4: Yes.
3: So we had to bring the vibe.
4: Correct. And you know what they say, right? You never should judge a book by its cover. And you would see people in the nice clothing, they're smelling good. And as soon as I'm addicted to bad girl,
1: bacchanal.
4: Yeah, you see the bad girl and them come out, bacchanal.
3: I just see through the tricks. I just see through all the disguises.
4: Yeah, man. Indeed. Of course, I know this is your first time, of course. You weren't part of the other editions in Brooklyn.
3: No.
4: How's your feeling of being a part of it? And of course, your expectations for later on?
3: I love this. I love the fact that we as a Caribbean people could come together and celebrate ourselves. We don't need other people to validate us. But we know what we offer, and we have this platform here now called the Caribbean Music Awards, which kind of codifies the movement that we have, you know?
4: Yes.
3: We know what we bring in from Trinidad, St. Lucia know what they bring in, Antigua know what they bring in, Jamaica know what they bring in, and we're here together to celebrate each other in this space on this one stage.
4: Indeed, we're Caribbean.
1: Now, the thing about it, Ken, I saw the reaction after that performance of his latest set that he brought out.
4: Right.
1: And Kimba, I want to know, were you expecting that reaction from the crowd? I mean, because the song is new, eh?
3: But I always love it, eh? I mean, to say I do like the mashup, I'll be lying. It's always a good feeling for artists to know his music is being received well.
4: Right.
3: But what stood out to me in observing how this song is doing and tracking it, I mean, it was doing good in Trinidad, but it was also number one in Jamaica.
4: Ah.
3: You understand? So music crossing borders and making connections. So we're here now just to see the evidence of it. You know what I mean?
4: Yeah.
3: And I'm just glad to be a part of this.
4: Yeah, indeed. You know? Of course, guys, if you're probably now joining us, we're here at the pre-show of the Caribbean Music Awards, the fourth edition, Kimba Susanna. And of course, new music on the way this season. I'm quickly approaching it as a mad one.
3: We have music out right about now. We have a new song called Jam Together. It's a collaboration between myself and Mad Lipso.
4: Right.
3: Cool. Rose and Johan Seaton. We start early. We start early because it's never too early for Carnival.
4: Yeah,
3: for sure.
4: And you know, people talk about Christmas, but they can coexist at the same time, you know. And of course, we appreciate your contributions over the years. And indeed, you're still doing your thing regardless of what people say, what people do.
3: We're here to do it.
4: We're
3: here to jam together.
4: Yes, correct.
3: That is it.
4: Correct.
1: No, that is the beauty about it. Kimba, you stand out in the sense of nobody could say or argue that, hey, Kimba, something like this one or that one. And a lot of the times with Amina, state like Caribbean Music Awards, people get intimidated and they try to go more, quote-unquote, corporate, if you will, now.
3: Mm.
1: But to see the authenticity of the performance and your contribution on a whole, you know, it's really good. Is that something that you normally work on? You say, well, looking at the future, I said, well, I know this one go call me, that one go call me, and I had to be ready, or that's just a natural something.
3: I mean, well, rehearsal is important, you know. So you start with a baseline of talent, right? But talent not rare. Look at American Idol. Everybody has talent. You know what I mean? So the harder you work on the craft, the more you perfect it. You see things that you could tighten up on, make your set shorter, make your set more impactful. What we starting with, what we ending with, what song we want to push more. You know, just the little technical things, you know. And I guess it's part of stagecraft. Brother, a lot of this thing, I'm not in charge. God in charge.
4: Yeah,
3: I have plenty of this thing, God in charge.
4: Correct.
3: You know, and I just give thanks that sometimes I might stumble on, but he has always been there for me, always looking out for me, and he brought me here, and he will get me there.
4: Indeed.
3: You know?
1: Well said. Yeah.
4: Well said, brother. Of course, I know you're going to be a part of the main awards. Anybody that you're looking forward to see performing in terms of the...
3: No one person in particular, but I just here to have a good time with all my Caribbean brethren and them. I mean, I know Second Star coming up just now, then he's a mighty performer.
4: Yeah.
3: We have Mela Caribe as well.
4: Yes.
3: Listen to me, everybody just bad in this place.
4: Yeah,
3: but I just here for it all.
4: Yeah, man. Kimba, it's really nice. Thank you for chatting
3: with us. Thank you very much, brethren.
4: Always a pleasure seeing you, brother.
3: And his family.
4: Yeah, man.
3: Family.
1: All the time. He's silent, though.
3: He's silent, though.
4: 1.5 vibe to the 105 FM.
1: Not yet. Hold on. We have a new entry here.
4: Yes, boy.
1: Yeah, we have a new entry.
4: Rock and Kamina, man.
1: Kamina, man. Electrifying. My brother, blessed afternoon. You had to introduce yourself after that kind of performance because we didn't get to get you earlier on.
4: Go ahead and introduce yourself for the
1: slam and vibe.
5: All right, hey, yo, to the full slam, full Trinidad and Tobago, TNT. We are at the Caribbean Music Awards. This is your artist, One Voltage. Few people know her as One Voltage. I used to be the Kid Volt.
1: Right.
5: I just say, But right. I just say, give thanks for having me. I gave him this opportunity. You'd come from far. You know, I still have far to go. And it was great. Performing for y'all, it was great.
4: Yeah, man.
1: But tell us, what area are you from initially?
5: Sangi Grande, Big Blood.
4: Big Blood. Mm-hmm. One Blood, Big Blood. Yeah, man. Big up East Side.
5: Big up East Side, big up Arima.
4: Because
5: I get a lot of love from Arima, the whole East Side.
4: Yeah, you know, and I love to chat with younger artists. You know, sometimes we like to jump on their bandwagon when we get popular, when we bust. You know what I mean? But to have an eye for talent and ear for talent, it's not everybody will have that, you know what I mean? Facts. Continue pushing, my brother.
5: Hey, just because you say that and everybody's saying that motivated me to continue my journey, you know what I'm saying?
4: Continue pushing.
5: So, yeah, I will, bro.
1: And I love the message in the music, you know what I mean?
5: Yeah, do the right thing.
1: Do the right thing, boy. Great vibe. So, yeah, you have any aspirations in terms of going out of the reggae or you're staying within that realm?
5: As of now, brother, how everything going on in the country? The country supports supporting peace. We see soca big like the planet.
1: I like
5: soca big like the planet. You know, reggae big. So me being a Trini, I want to be able to take part in soca, of course. You know?
4: Okay. Gotcha.
5: Especially now. Yeah.
4: Well, listen. Let God guide and lead you. Do what you need to do. Don't be an imitator. Do what you do best. And we're here to support you. I look on, man.
5: Yes, I.
4: All right.
5: Blessings, big brother.
4: Indeed.
5: Yeah.
4: All right. Of course, Vibes City 105 FM, Slam 100.5 FM. We're here at the pre-show. We're going to take it back to studio. Money, Kendall, and Sammy, the sensational one. We'll be back in a few.

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0: 289-4275 or 3693-555. Welcome to the jungle. Get ready. What we doing here, Swabby? You tell me, you know. You tell me, you know what is going with me already. Hold on, let me see what's going on with the people here. Shout to the Northside team, the Luck Tone, Lindian and the crew.
1: Posse and the same time, rhyming a little bit on this time.

0: by then. 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
1: We have some ladies, they're boring. No lie. They're like a starfish.
2: Yo, did
1: we know that?
2: You know, long me.
1: We were you crawling up wall like Spider-Man.
2: Bundle of love.
1: Huh? Well, we were you on your toes.
2: Yo, baby. You know, long
1: that is Squiddly.
2: Tell you. Hey. Me have a
1: on your toes, on your toes, on your toes, on your toes. 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
1: egg. 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
1: Wine, wine, wine, my girl, just wine. Funny, funny, funny, funny, funny, funny, funny, funny, funny, funny, funny, funny, funny, funny, funny, funny, funny, funny, funny, funny, funny, funny, funny, funny, funny, funny, funny, funny, funny, funny, funny, funny, funny, funny, funny, funny, funny, funny, funny, funny, funny, funny, funny, funny, funny, funny, funny, funny, funny, funny, funny, funny, funny, funny, funny, funny, funny, funny, funny, funny, funny, funny, funny, funny, funny, funny, funny, funny, funny, funny, funny, funny, funny, funny, funny, funny, funny, funny, funny, funny, funny, funny, funny, funny, 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

respect people here, you know, I come here. 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We go skip the first part of what I can't say. 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The backside just waving at you. You see that? 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

0: Ladies, if that is mood, I'm going to do two commercials. Not even commercials. I'm going to read two scripts. While I'm reading this, if that is mood, or they just send me mood on the WhatsApp right now. Ladies.
1: Not even messages. Voice the notes. Yeah, the messages though right motivate me enough.
0: Yeah. Just give me some voice notes, and ladies. 707-7526. If that is mood and we're going up the road with that, we could go all the way, you know. Don't worry yourself, we could go all the way till 3. Just tell us. 707-7526. Mood. Well, let me know. Let me know what's going on here. By the time I'm finished reading these scripts, all the other let me know which part we going. Keeping it there? Or we going down a different route? Or let's tell we. Yeah, let us know. Anyway, in the meantime, gotta let you guys know where exquisite culinary art meets high fashion this year. 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

0: 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And of course, we link up with the crew once again at the Caribbean Music Awards pre-show. I'm sure before we leave, all right? So stick around, plenty more coming.
1: What goes in is a local something that makes it all, taste better. It's the flavor of our culture. 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
1: 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We say, come prove them wrong. 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
1: 105. Rizos were like a creeping lion attacking its prey. You'll never know when he strikes. K-Man 6 continues to not take accountability for some many by his one diss track alone. Were they sacrificed? Questions are still unanswered.

0: show. Listen, the energy is high, and we're chatting with a brother here. You can't miss him at all. 6'7". Right?
1: Yeah, 6'7".
0: Rockstar.
1: Rockstar. Right. Grown in GML. Grown on Slam 100.5.
0: Yeah, man. Yeah.
1: My 6105 family.
0: Yeah, man.
1: Sad Bruce. Ken.
0: Yeah,
1: Ken
0: man.
1: Bell. Sammy. Big up, man.
0: Well here we're going. Here we're going out. The man come on stage.
2: Right.
0: I kid you not. Let me just paint the picture. The
2: paint
0: man come
2: it.
0: On stage. But ladies, what they know. No disrespect, yes. Worse, but they like tall men.
2: Of course.
0: I wear make them feel no way.
2: No, me feel no way.
0: Right, yeah. But what's up? When the man started singing classic and hits, the ladies going in a frenzy, man.
1: Yeah,
0: but
1: of course. Amazing.
2: But Ken, you miss all that part. You forget when the man was looking to leave the stage, they called him back.
0: Correct.
2: I know,
0: correct.
2: This is not a true any shade on any of the other artists. They pick up all the other artists.
1: Nah, everybody did an excellent job.
2: Everybody did an excellent job.
0: Yes.
2: But when the realized second was leaving, look, right now we're doing the interview.
0: Yeah.
2: They recognize that interview going on. And they don't care. Same thing they asked for when he was performing. They asked for one more.
0: Yeah, but here we're going already told, man. They just watch his shoe size.
2: That's what's going on.
0: They just watch his shoe size and say, ah, boy.
2: but second on our reel, how it feel to be a part of the first CMA in the Caribbean?
0: In the Caribbean.
1: Honestly, I think this is the right direction. I've been watching the CMAs, and I think that the fact that it's in Trinidad has to be one. I believe they're going to go to other islands. And stuff.
0: Of course.
1: I think that it doesn't get more Caribbean than in the Caribbean now, boy. And let the world see our culture. And I think that was perfectly captured with the first like in the Caribbean in Trinidad and Tobago.
0: Yeah, indeed. Of course. This is the pre-show. We got the main attraction happening on a few hours from now.
2: Yeah.
0: Any expectations? Anybody that you're looking to see? I know that your artist yourself, you're probably looking forward
1: friends,
0: to see.
1: So I'm looking to support my friends. So Nyla,
0: right?
1: Houston.
0: Yes.
1: I'm interested to see how Nyla does. In fact, I'm interested. I know she will do well.
0: Yes.
1: So it's just for to show the world that hey, she's multifaceted and excellent in all regards.
0: Indeed.
1: As well, Mila Caribe.
0: Yes.
1: I have plenty of friends too. But Mila, come back to her sister, and so I just want to see her do well. I know she's going to perform. I know she's going to do an excellent show. Yeah.
0: Indeed. No, I have to ask you this because somebody was asking. Let us know what's going on. We know we have a short season. What's going on for Carnival 2027?
1: Plenty songs.
0: What's going on?
1: Yeah, my predicaments.
0: Uh-huh.
1: Right. As always say, I'll save in songs coming by. I produce for myself.
0: Yeah. Right.
1: I say it to the sweeties next year. But I just end up coming with fresh ideas. So I feel this year, and I saw people, I just want for the music.
2: Yeah, good.
1: And allow the people to choose.
0: Yeah.
1: Because everything has to be on my laptop.
2: Everything.
1: So it's just like, you know what? Just let me just give it, and the people choose.
2: But tell me something. When they hit that stage, every selection you had, the people and them sing it out. Is that something for you that hit home? I mean, coming from, you know, a performing background in terms of family and that kind of thing. To see now that you're really cool in terms of you're focusing on production and that kind of thing. A little bit. You're still doing your thing.
1: Right.
2: But to see that the people still know your tunes and them word for word.
1: I mean, it's already shocking, but I don't ever assume now. I always introduce myself when I go on stage, and I always accept whatever the audience gives me now, boy. You understand? So, to me, it's more like I just went out there to try my best and give my best, and so long as I give my best, I think people see that and they kind of flow with it now.
0: Yeah.
1: So to have them singing all these songs, it just means that your hard work has been appreciated. And hopefully I could continue to please the people and, you know, give them something that they will enjoy.
0: Our business is
1: share and joy, you know.
2: Correct.
1: That's our business.
0: Yeah,
1: our business is share and joy.
2: Correct. Kenny, you were saying, you know, there's already tall men, but the thing about it is, man, everybody can get the coconut tree, you know. So when they fall short, they had to fall somewhere. You understand?
1: I believe everybody can get
2: it.
1: Some of the most, I'm going to use the word but I'm going to change my phrase. Them fellas with axe, short axe.
0: Second, we want to find out. Of course, I know it's a short season. We're getting ready for the main event. How you feel going into the new season? It's a short season. We talked about that. They have plenty of songs. They're going to release it. The Euphoria did extremely well, you know, coming forward.
1: Big up Samson, wherever he's
0: Big up Samson. Yeah, man, he did well, man. He did well. So talk to us in terms and leave any final words to the listeners.
1: I just want to have fun. I have some plan. So hopefully you guys get to see it and enjoy it. And yeah,
0: Groovers, Powers, everything. Nothing.
2: He not letting it out until it's right time.
0: Let me have BBM. I want 25.
1: All right.
2: So it's for the people to say, all right, second.
3: Yeah,
2: so
3: we want this. Yeah.
0: All right.
2: We'll shop by everything.
0: My brother, all the best for the season. I'll see you inside later on.
1: Yeah, man.
0: All right, man. That was my second star.
2: Yeah,
0: boy. Yeah,
2: so
0: yeah,
2: then,
0: yeah.
2: I mean, hey, we have. What went on?
0: But I know.
2: You're supposed to be with Ray.
0: Yeah.
2: I think we can still squeeze.
0: Yeah,
2: we can squeeze Ray definitely, man. But Ken, you know you are the final. Ken, you know you're the guy with it. Yeah. But guys, pre-show, we vibes and out until it's done. Then we head over to the red carpet at 5. Hey, Ken, catch up, boy. Yeah, boy, Ken, boy. Definitely quick as he would. Right. Pleasant afternoon, Ray. How you doing?
0: Where's the two words? Fire ho!
4: I am well. I just literally got off the planes in my makeup in the car.
0: Wow.
4: Can't even really hear properly, but I'm here. That's what
0: matters.
2: And so how you feel? I mean, as the first year is in the Caribbean, you know, and for you to basically close the show, how you felt about that, putting into the pre-show?
4: Well, that was amazing. First of all, in general, having the awards happen here this year has been absolutely amazing, because to be a nominee is by itself amazing.
0: Yes.
4: But to be home and representing for home and then come home for the awards, I don't think there's anything that could top that. But the performance, it was amazing to close. The energy from everybody was amazing. So I don't feel like you start off proper. Nothing can bring down my energy.
0: Yeah. And I want to commend you, because your marketing engine is well tuned.
4: Thank you.
0: Yeah. You're visible. You're representing. And it's just a matter of time. So we had to get an appointment to talk to you.
2: Yeah.
4: But you know, you're family.
0: Yeah, man.
4: It could be too hard.
0: So let me just describe for our listeners, all right? Ray came out for them today.
2: Blazing.
0: Papayo.
2: Blazing.
0: Red and black.
4: Literally.
0: Blazing. Right? Blazing. Short pants, short top. And what's that?
2: Blazing.
0: You know, little carbohydrates in our diet.
2: Blazing.
0: You know, puffiness in our stomach, you know.
2: Blazing.
4: Don't put the belly on.
0: We can wash clothes and nothing. You know.
2: But Ray, I want to ask, in terms of when you're going on stage, I mean, sometimes a lot of people can't really keep up and maintain, or as you said, you literally come off the plane straight to here. What it is that you put in the back of your head to say, well, listen, I have to get this done because the people want it, and they're accustomed to a certain energy from me. What helps you or what motivates you to come out and give that 100%?
4: I think it's exactly what you just said, right? It's understanding that people have an expectation, and you come out every time knowing that you want to hit that mark higher and higher every single time. And to be honest, with how it happened too, I don't even have time to think about it.
2: It can't
4: go so deep. Like, I know I come to do something, I run out. And it's practice too. When you're practicing your work and things like that, even when it's not 100%, you know where you want to go with it, you know where you want to do with it.
2: So. Second nature.
0: Indeed. Of course, you know, it's a very short season. Let the people know the category that you're nominated for.
4: Yes, so I am nominated in Best New Soca Artist.
0: Okay, nice. And we're wishing you all the best.
2: When they
0: announce it and the nominees are, and the winner is... Ray, what's up? We
2: bacchanal.
0: You have a big voice.
4: Yeah, listen, all your mouth to the universe and God.
0: Yes.
4: And if it's not today,
0: it will
4: be the next time.
0: Yeah, man. You're on the right track. Of course, big up the entire management team.
4: Yes,
0: new music, I'm sure, coming out very quickly. Let them know about that.
4: Yes, there's a bunch of new music coming. Visuals done ready. They backed up.
0: Of course.
4: We just waiting for producers to pull the trigger. I always...
0: Yeah, pull the trigger, man.
2: Don't delay.
4: It's a short season. We don't have time for that.
0: Yeah, indeed. Of course. And we're just looking forward to it. Of course, tonight, I know, pretty sure. I know that it's not the offer to wear the red carpet.
4: We're coming out elegant.
0: I don't want to go in and change a little thing too and come out, you know what I mean?
4: Giving them pressure.
0: Yeah. All right. So any final words for all of our listeners on Slam and Vibe?
4: I just continue. Thanks for the support, for the country that's been backing and supporting me as well. It's always an honor to represent for home. And I just, listen, everybody that's along for the ride, I appreciate all and I thank all there. And we're going to show them what Trinidad and Tobago is about this weekend.
0: That's it. Thank you very much, Ray. Always a pleasure seeing you. Of course, that's the lady who's talking about the fire hose there, boy. If you don't have a fire hose, check yourself, fellas.
3: Check yourself.
4: You don't want no garden hose. Huh?
0: No garden hose.
3: None.
0: Nothing. Yeah.
3: Thank you. Right.
0: All right. All right, nice.
3: Yes, man.
0: Boy. Well, listen, that's it for us here.
3: That's the wrap for the
0: picture. Yeah, I had to find a bathroom.
3: Yeah.
0: Or rent somewhere, a hotel somewhere. And take a little shower.
3: A fresh and come back.
0: Yeah,
3: we're going to do that.
0: Find some missus who could accommodate me with a little bathroom.
3: Something.
0: A little towel and
3: soap. Port fast storm. Let's call it stoogie.
0: What is that?
3: Turn around the back now. Let's stoogie. Yeah.
0: We had to do it. All right. So guys, thank you so very much for joining us. All of our listeners of Slam 100.5, Vibe City 105 FM. For those of you that are listening outside of Trinidad, we did our very best to paint the picture for you. Of course, the action continues. This is just the pre-pump. But of course, we're getting ready for the red carpet.
3: Yeah,
0: we're going to be there. And we're going to be there for the main awards as well. And the after party. What are you doing?
3: Hey, how you mean? Yes, you come. Yeah. No, they come for Ken from just now. Ken, you see what I tell you?
0: Yes, boy.
3: The tall tree. Yeah. Second star boy, so he's the second best tall man. We're looking around.
0: Yeah, we wrap it up now, right? So take care, everybody. We're gonna come back in about 5 o'clock.
3: Yeah, 5 o'clock. Yeah, 5 o'clock for the red carpet, yeah?
0: All right, man. Take care, guys.
3: Nice.
5: Just in time, as we get ready to shut it down as well, gotta thank Ken Simmons, of course, and Verse out there, the pre-show of the Caribbean Music Awards, definitely bringing all the vibes, all the flavor, all the action that is happening live right now as the pre-show, as that wrapped up, and of course, they'll be back at around 5 p.m., as they said, for the red carpet, all right? Stick around to Slam, stay tuned, listen up for all the updates as it relates to the Caribbean Music Awards that's happening later on tonight. On behalf of Kadeem Suave, we have a minute again to go in.
6: Yeah,
5: I feel
6: before we go.
5: We had a squeeze one before we go.
6: I want to play one of the biggest ones in Trinidad right now.
5: Yeah, well, this one, yeah?
6: Yeah.
5: And we could get them the new combo one time, eh? Yeah. Can't say the name just yet. K-Man and Med's boss is called Bad Juvenile. On behalf of Kadeem Suave, you're shooting money, I'm rolling out of the

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0: 26 minutes past the hour of 3 o'clock. Chris Kennedy alongside. Woo!
1: J-Wiz in the building.
0: J-Wizzle Productions.
1: J-Wizzle Productions.
0: Yeah, what's going on? What's that? What's going on? What is it?
1: J-Wonka.
0: J-Wonka. Alongside J-Wonka.
1: I don't know why. What kind of Willy Wonka kind of J-Wonka, Willy Wonka?
0: Don't take no chocolate from the dad.
1: Well, bringing the ladies into the candy shop today.
0: Don't take no chocolate from the Dan.
1: Why? Chocolate? I mean chocolate with coconut cream.
0: Yo, whoa, yo. Why, yo, yo, yo.

0: Mm-hmm.
1: Yeah, I usually, but I'm here. I'm here. Let me know. Who's locked in? And all I know when I come here, all I know is energy, is vibes. 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

0: local food.
1: What's it?
0: I've had doubles.
1: Okay, nice.
0: Yeah. Apparently that is the thing to eat.
1: That is the thing. You eat it on the spot though.
0: Yes.
1: Okay, nice. You once you eat it on the spot, you can wrap it up and carry it back to your hotel.
0: It's kind of weird for me because you have to be eating it with your hands.
1: Correct.
0: So when I got it the first time, I'm saying to the vendor, where's the fork? You know, how am I going to eat it? I said, no.
1: What? What? Are you crazy? What?
0: So she said,
1: you
0: no.
1: You disrespect.
0: I didn't know.
1: That is like telling your double spender about his mother.
0: I didn't know.
1: That's what you did. Huh?
0: So she said to me, look, there's a bucket there. So apparently all the vendors have water.
1: Right.
0: And you know, wash your hands and so on.
1: Wash your hands
0: and
1: yeah.
0: And then she said, "Oh, just put in your hand." I didn't get it still, you know. So
1: but how did it taste? How did it taste?
0: It was really good.
1: Nice.
0: It was really, really good. And what was even more surprising is that there was no meat.
1: Yeah.
0: So I was expecting curry and when I come to Trinidad, I'm thinking about curry.
1: Well, the thing about it, there are doubles with meat. But I guess it We organize a ticket to a double stand where you could get some.
0: You know, I also had red mangoes.
1: Right, red mangoes.
0: That was different. That was different nice. Also.
1: Yeah, had any bacon shark? Nobody ain't craving a bacon shark.
0: I haven't gotten that yet, but I've heard about the bacon shark.
1: Come on.
0: And I'm also hearing about a beach. Mascara or
2: Maracas.
1: You gotta go up on Maracas. Yeah. Well, when you go up on Maracas, there's where you'll get the bacon shark. Yeah.
0: You know,
1: a little mango chow, you know.
2: Mm-hmm. All kind of chow
1: with a chow like that. You know, but we'll take care of it. Don't worry.
0: And I also tried KFC.
1: Yeah.
0: You know, so I'm.
1: Which is better? Which is better?
0: I'm gonna be honest with you. The Jamaican KFC is better.
1: Hey, because you're from Jamaica, you know,
3: they have different variants. We don't get mac and cheese at KFC.
1: You lie.
3: So it's just good. Coleslaw or
0: and biscuits
3: and fries. Or corn. So you guys have that over us.
0: The mac and cheese was really good though.
1: Yeah, the mac and cheese
0: was really good. So, you know, but I'm so surprised of how much it reminds me of home. So much Jamaican, and every other street I go on, I'm hearing the reggae and dancehall, and the Jamaican culture is so infused.
1: Yes.
0: Mm-hmm. If it's here one thing, in Trinidad.
1: Yeah, if it's one thing about Trinbegonians, yes, we love our culture, but we also love Jamaican culture as well, and the music, you know, dancehall and reggae. And as you said, you know, you've been around and you've been hearing the dancehall and reggae music as well.
0: And we haven't seen a lot of fruits too. The fruits here is like on steroids. The melon's like this, the papaya is like this.
1: Yeah.
0: You know? So
1: nice.
0: But I must say it is very homely.
1: Yeah.
0: It is feeling like home.
1: Hey, well, welcome home. Welcome home.
3: Thank you. Know?
1: Welcome home. Welcome home.
3: We don't want to leave.
0: It's really, really good.
1: So of course, y'all are here today for the Caribbean Music Awards. You know, why do you think it's so important, you know, to have the Caribbean Music Awards here in the Caribbean and starting here in Trinidad and Tobago?
0: Well, if I'm not mistaken, I think Trinidad is the first Caribbean stop.
1: Yes.
0: The other years we covered this in New York.
1: Yeah.
0: You know, and the truth is, the first time I went to New York, I was really surprised that, hey, this is a Caribbean Music Award not being held within the Caribbean. You know, so I'm hoping that the promoters will continue to do this. It's a step in the right direction.
1: Yeah.
0: And I'm hoping that they'll do the other islands. So this year it's Trinidad, next year maybe Jamaica or the Barbados and Bahamas and so on. Because there's so many different countries within the Caribbean that I strongly believe needs this kind of exposure.
1: Yeah. Well,
0: the truth is, it's my first time to Trinidad, and I never thought I would have been here if it was not for the Caribbean Music Awards.
1: Right.
0: So if they continue to move the award show, you know, it simply means that you'll have other music industry movers and shakers that will be able to, you know, visit other islands. Mm. You know, so, and it's really important to us at Sun City because a lot of the nominees are Jamaicans as well.
1: Yes. So I know, of course, Patcher is being honored for a Lifetime Achievement Award and also for 50. I know for 50 is, well, he was here yesterday morning, right? Mm-hmm. Yeah. And he is also nominated for Best Dancehall Album of the Year.
0: You know? And when we the flight that we were on yesterday, Nigeria was on that flight, Jamal was on that flight, you know, so a lot of other Jamaicans, you know, artists we know that's going to be here. So as the Jamaican radio station of choice, I mean, we got to cheer on

0: our local homegrown celebrities, you know. So it's a really big deal for us, and I believe too the support is welcoming too from the artists when they're here and they see that, hey, Sun City is here and we're here to cover them at the awards show. Mm-hmm. It's a really big deal for us.
1: Okay. So tell me a little bit about soca music in Jamaica. You know, of course, mm-hmm. you'll run a radio station, Sun City.
0: That is correct.
1: So, and I've been hearing about soca fets in Jamaica. I've never been, but I know there's a lot of soca fets in Jamaica, and a lot of them been ramming out and mm-hmm. so on and
0: is,
1: selling
0: it
1: out. You know,
0: so for decades now, soca has been a real big thing
1: right.
0: in Jamaica. And before, it used to be seasonal to just carnival time, which is normally during Easter, March, April. Yeah. But what's happening now, right throughout the year, you have different carnival parties. Mm. You have day fets, you have night fets, right? And of course, you know the Jamaica Tourist Board is really big on the promotion of carnival in Jamaica.
1: Okay.
0: Right? So, and the trip we are on here is sponsored by the Jamaica Tourist Board, okay. and we're also here promoting the carnival in Jamaica.
2: Okay. And a lot of Trinidadian DJs
1: yeah.
2: and artists come on over, and
1: yeah.
2: they wow the audiences. Jamaicans really are soca purveyors. We really love soca music. It's a big part of our, you know, Byron Lee and the Dragonair is a big part
1: yeah,
2: of our culture.
1: Yeah.
2: And we've been doing carnival, not the Trini way, for a very long time, but now it's become like, I think we're trying to build it as big as Trini Carnival. Mm-hmm. And I think that's something that we don't want to miss next year. Mm-hmm. And I would love for you guys to come on over and join one of the trucks,
1: of JTV, course.
0: You know, so. As she's speaking about Trini Carnival, I'm always hearing that you've never been to a carnival unless you've been to Trini
1: Carnival.
0: You know, so that is the next big thing for us.
1: Yeah.
0: So we've been covering Jamaica's carnival, we've been covering Miami Carnival.
1: Mm-hmm.
0: You know, and I mean, it is so refreshing to see our culture, you know, our authentic, you know, different ethnicity of people,
1: yeah.
0: you know, partying together, having a grand time.
1: Yeah, yeah.
0: You know, so the soca scene is really growing in Jamaica.
1: Mm-hmm.
0: And we are now at a place too that once the soca acts are hot, you're going to see them in Jamaica.
2: And yes. you're going to hear them on the radio too. As
0: yeah.
2: a matter of fact, we would love to have the different soca artists, the upcoming ones, to send us their music, to submit their music to us.
1: Well,
2: I don't think we have enough soca music.
1: I need to organize and
2: yes.
1: submit something.
2: Yes.
1: Send you
2: yes.
1: things.
2: Yes.
1: Send you
2: like
1: things.
2: Allison has been to Sun City. We've mm-hmm. definitely seen a lot of the different artists come and they perform when they come by the station as well. And you know, it's like a family thing.
1: Yeah.
2: So when they come there, people on the WhatsApp line, they're singing the songs word for word, you know?
1: Mm-hmm.
2: And we love that. But we want to see more soca artists come to Jamaica too.
1: Indeed. And I believe that would happen in mm-hmm. any coming times, you know, because Jamaica's carnival is also, you know, getting bigger and bigger. And something I like about the Jamaican carnival as well is there's the fusion of, mm-hmm. yes, the soca and also the dancehall music playing side by side in harmony, you know? And I think you know, as being two strong genres of music from the Caribbean, you know, it's nice to see it, you know, playing side by side.
0: It is.
1: Yeah.
0: So much. What we plan doing too also at Sun City is see how more we can infuse soca music into our daily programming.
1: Right.
0: So we definitely will be keeping in touch with you, and as the new artists emerge here from here Trinidad,
1: mm-hmm.
0: you give us their content, you give us their material, and you know, we can have them playlisted.
1: Of course, we will. What about Trinibad as well too? Because we have Trinibad. I don't know if you all know about the Trinibad
2: mm-hmm.
1: movement. There's the Zest movement.
0: I hear about it, but I don't really know what it is. What
1: so
0: exactly is it?
1: It's
0: a genre of music?
1: It's a version of well, our version, more or less, of dancehall.
0: Mm-hmm.
1: You know?
0: And it's called Trinibad.
1: Trinibad.
0: Mm-hmm.
1: And Zest. So Zest is like a...
3: Zest is like the lady segment.
1: The lady,
3: the skin
1: yeah.
3: out.
2: Yeah.
3: That
2: show.
1: Yeah.
2: This year,
1: yeah.
2: we have the Music
1: yeah.
2: Awards Zest
1: yeah.
2: Award as well.
1: Yeah, mm-hmm. so you would definitely see some of that at the mm-hmm. CMAs tonight. So look forward to that. Look out for that. And yeah, just, you know, enjoy the vibes that we have to offer in Trinidad and Tobago. I know, of course, you're going to have a great time. Organize, get your beak and shark. That is one thing I would say for sure. Go up on the beach, go up Maracas, get your beak and shark, right? I know, just enjoy the vibes tonight, you know. Anything else you would like to say about the CMAs as well, you know, that you're covering tonight?
0: Yes, so we'll be doing coverage from the red carpet.
1: Right.
0: Right, and of course, we'll not be focusing only on the dancehall acts, but also on the other Caribbean genres as well.
1: Mm-hmm.
0: Right, I mean, that's very important for us. you know, and also too is just to, you know, soak in what's happening here in Trinidad.
1: All right.
2: And you interview you as well.
1: Yeah, of course.
0: Most definitely.
2: And
0: most
2: get
0: definitely.
2: The music.
1: Yeah, yeah.
2: And you know, we've met some really, really wonderful persons. I mean, coming out of the airport, we made some connects. And Mr. Billings, he brought us beef roti today with...
1: Yeah.
2: What's the name
0: so,
2: of the
0: so, soda? So this trip would not be possible without, one, the Jamaica Tourist Board.
1: Right.
0: Right. And two, also a local company here in Trinidad. That's the Amesvan, right, financial solution,
1: okay.
0: Quick and easy loans. Mm-hmm. So that's a company here that offers loans, mm-hmm. right? And in addition to that, too, there's also Novum.
1: Okay.
0: So two loan companies, yes. And I mean, the truth is we need our sponsors in order to ensure that we have the content going, to ensure that we can report home to nice. Jamaica all of what's going on.
1: Nice.
0: You know, so we really have to, you know, shout out to them.
1: Yeah.
0: In a very short notice, we reached out and they answered the call. Mm-hmm. And we were very appreciative of that.
1: Nice.
2: And we want to also let you guys get the... You know, what's up in Jamaica? What's hot right now?
1: Mm-hmm.
2: So we want to give you 5 artists to look out for.
1: Okay,
2: let's go. So first, I'm not sure if you started. I know that you guys are on top of the game. You're like the number one. You are the number one.
1: Yep.
2: So I know that you know about Bandit 17 already, right?
3: Bandit 17.
2: Yeah, man. Trees and Cheese. I'm gonna make sure you get that song today.
3: All right.
1: Trees and
2: Cheese and Cheese.
1: Cheese and Cheese.
2: Yes.
3: All right.
1: Okay. All right. So that's
2: Felony 19.
1: There's who?
2: Felony 19.
1: Right.
2: There's TLO Lanes.
1: And we know TLO Lanes.
2: All right, my thing. All right, there is a 9-year-old called Zoe. And
1: what?
2: She has a brand new song called Island. That she's like the next Shensia.
1: Okay.
2: Looks
1: okay.
2: like her, dance like her, ready to take over.
1: Island.
2: And then we also have JRN Music, who is over there in... Well, he's Jamaican, but he's based in Miami.
1: Okay.
2: He has some hot songs. He's like the new Dexter Dapps.
1: Oh.
2: So we definitely have to give it a 411.
1: Yeah, give us some of those songs.
2: Definitely try and see how we can send you what's popping right away.
1: Indeed. Hey, well, thank you so much, guys, for passing through. Of course, enjoy the CMAs tonight. Mm-hmm. You know, and enjoy... everything that Trinidad and Tobago has to offer. You get your doubles, get yourself some roti, get yourself a bacon shark, and just enjoy the vibes, you know. Trinidad and Tobago is a beautiful place.
0: It's very beautiful. Bacon shark.
1: Bake and shark.
2: Shark.
0: And shark.
2: Real shark, right?
1: Shark, yeah, shark.
0: As in
2: it's
0: shark.
2: Real shark, not saltfish.
1: No, not saltfish. Not even saltfish. No.
2: So we're going to big food. Big food moves.
1: Yeah, big food moves. Yeah, never so. Small. All right, hey, ladies and gentlemen, that was Steven Zaza from Sun City 104.9 FM here in TNT. They're here for the CMAs, so look out for them. They're going to be around. All right, let us know where we could find you all, IG and stuff like that.
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1: Mm-hmm.
0: And that's everything on Instagram, X, TikTok, Sun City TV and YouTube.
1: All right, nice.
0: Thank you so much.
1: Not a problem. Hey. Let me get them some tune now. We must get them some.

Why they see me rest in peace? Yeah, you look good indeed. They see some Louis V's. You will look good in these. I know you love Chanel. You already have, so I bought you three. I love the way you walk and talk to me. You're everything. She got the best, best. That girl deserves designer. Von Dutch, up in that. She and her friend in the club screaming, love. S-man got her up. They just wanna have fun. You should hush. They don't want no love. And

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about 21 minutes past the hour, 4 o'clock. Chris Kennedy alongside JY's in the company. Yeah, man, all the way till 6. Let me know who's locked in. 707-7526. How are you? JY, say what's going on? How are you? How are you? Go back in the crates and pull out some of them tunes. No, no, no, no. For the Melandra, them. You know what I'm getting a tune there. Hold on. 3 years in Brooklyn, and now the Caribbean Music Awards are home. That's right. The CMAs are home in Trinidad and Tobago. It is on. I hope you got your ticket already, because trust me, this is one you don't want to miss. Hosted by Nyla Blackman and Major Hype. Look forward to see some of the biggest names in Caribbean music touching the big stage in Napa tonight. All right? Also, it's Burger King's 22nd anniversary of Flame Grilling in Trinidad and Tobago, and they're celebrating with a tasty gift for you. 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
1: Yes, buddy. 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

0: Is it Taran and the crew? What's going on?
1: Mad like Cardi B.
0: It's outside, locked in loud.
2: I'm back with the bestest out here. What's up? Concert, I'm winning. You already know what's up.

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How should it? How should it? My God, how should it? How should it? How should it? How should it? How should it? How should it? How should it? How should it? How should it? Me wanna know how should it? How should it? How should it?

You don't want no broke man. 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No man again, no problems, no worries. You don't want that in your life in 2026. This song is for you. Press play.

0: Easy man like Brandon, big up. 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
1: I don't care what's up.
0: I don't care what they think. Hold on, I'ma play a tune for the girl them again. Press play on that one. Hey!
2: Look a sexy hot girl in a king shot in the water.
0: How the innings looking?
3: Ebola!

0: Hey, shouts. That my friend too. Shouts to my friend Joel. Sky Luxury Studio. Locked in, yeah, man. Give them a roll. Now my friend too,
1: What's another buckle?
0: What?
1: Yeah, let me know my size and I got to know which one is gonna catch my flow, cause I'm in a device.
0: If you love any vibes, let me know, alright? Hit me up 707-7526 on the slum, what's up? We loud, we loud, we loud.

0: pump up her. Me have to. The woman say pump up her. Pump up her. Me have to bite. Pump up her. Pump up her. Me have to lick. Pump up her. Pump up.
1: Hello, hello.
2: Chris, hello. Somebody has to make a little money now, man.
1: No, nobody, no. I want all.
2: You're right.
1: See, like how you like free thing, I like money.
2: No.
1: And that is why I'm working hard for what I want.
2: You don't like money? Well, you don't really like money. That beer?
1: No. I good. I will work hard. I will come here and work double. I work hard.
2: I will sell any details. You gonna sell me?
1: No. I don't want to just say no. Hello. No. I don't. Have you got your ring yet? 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
2: Oh, over Bridget.
1: Over Bridget.
2: Just tell me what the food tastes like the other night.
1: What?
2: That you all have to see. Just tell me what the food tastes like.
1: What food is that? What are you talking about?
2: Enjoy evening, sir.
1: My boy.

0: Hey, this nation wicked bad, isn't it? Hey, gotta wake up Joe and Nick, TCR 5382, locked on. We're gonna take a short pause and come back with more. Keep it locked. Chris Kennedy alongside Jay Whistle. What go like it?
1: I can't remember.
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final hour, Chris Kennedy alongside Jay Wise. And warning, temperatures are expected to rise dramatically as temperature the band presents Fahrenheit, powered by steam. 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

0: 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How the innings looking?
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1: Big black. Now icy watch.
0: What?
1: Shoes on the coupe.
0: I got a Nike shop.
1: Hey, count the profits. 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
1: This bottom's up, but it's
2: welcome to my house party. Party.
0: What?
2: Welcome to my house party.
0: What?
2: Party.
0: What?
2: Welcome to my house
0: party. I want
2: to
0: play the next tune for all the people out there making our money still. 5:39, y'all. 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
1: Hey!
0: PDC! 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
1: fire!

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0: I'm hearing of some reports here. We need to link up with. Need to link up with Verse, man. All right, I'm done at the CMEs. Let's hear what's going on, and then we come back with the steam. Yeah, Verse, talk to me. What's going on, Verse?
1: All right, once again, we are back in action right here at Napa because it's all about the Caribbean Music Awards. Yours truly is alongside the Honorable Ken Simmons.
2: Yes, Honorable Boy. I ain't encouraged that stage as yet to know. But it's great to be here. The weather is perfect. People are already coming in. The red carpet is living up to what we thought it would have been. People are dressed in press. Trust me, I know, boy.
1: Yeah.
2: A lot of magic on the red carpet today, and we're happy to be here, of course. Slam 100.5 FM, Vibe City 105 FM, Verse, yours truly, Ken Simmons. And we're going to be chatting with some of the superstars here tonight. Notably, I'm looking forward to chatting with Shine, though.
1: Okay.
2: I'm hoping that we can get to speak with him. He has made his mark, indeed, not just in the music arena, but in politics. But, of course, it's not a big interview, but I really want to link up with Shine tonight.
1: That's one of my expectations.
2: Hopefully, fingers crossed, we can link up with Shine tonight.
1: I mean, seeing as he's somebody who's very outgoing in terms of his beliefs, you know, pertaining to the political arena, I would really want to know how he feels having the Caribbean Music Awards back in the Caribbean.
2: I really want to know what you think about that. Listen, we wish you were here, but in the absence of you not being here, we're going to paint a beautiful picture. That is the fourth annual Caribbean Music Awards, honored to be in Trinidad and Tobago. And we were greeted with the sights of the Mukujambi, the songs of our national instrument, the steel pan. And I'm telling you, people are coming out glitz and glamour. And we're looking forward to a great evening tonight.
1: Definitely. Just to, you know, take a quick track back pertaining to the pre-show. One for the record books.
2: Gosh.
1: Performances, nice. Artists, you know, we had some upcoming artists, some younger artists. We also had some notable names like our Second Star was there.
2: Yes.
1: As we know, Kimba Sozano as well. Great performances. And it's really, really
2: and our
1: good.
2: Very own Chris Kennedy.
1: Of course.
2: Come on.
1: Can't forget Chris. Come on.
2: Watch now. When they tell me Chris Kennedy back in studio, the man work ethic is amazing.
1: Yeah.
2: Big up, Chris.
1: Want to admire and mirror, definitely.
2: Yeah.
1: But we're looking forward to it. For those of you locked on in Radio Land right now, as Ken said, we're going to give you the ball by ball. Also, you're going to expect to get the social side of things from both Vibe and Slam 100.5. So look forward for that as well, yeah?
2: That's right, of course. And Zip FM in Jamaica.
1: Of course, it's Jamaica family.
2: They're in tuned as well to see what's happening on the socials and also on the audio part of it. So listen, we're going to keep you up to date. You're not here. We're going to do our very best to keep you up to date with all that is happening at the 4th Annual Caribbean Music Awards, all right? Of course, you're surely Ken Simmons. Verse is in the place. And of course, you by extension. So keep it locked.

0: finish. 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
1: Imagine this. 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
2: Fire! Fire!
0: All 60 lash 94s. Yes, buddy!
3: Hey, yo, DJ Daniel. 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
1: Imagine this, right? 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

0: body and he's looking.
1: He ballin's all his 60-94s. Yes, buddy.
0: Hey there, shall we go in there?

0: I like it.
1: I like it.
2: I like it. I like it. I like it. I like it. I like it. I like it. I like it. I like it. I like it. I like it. I like it. I like it. I like it. I like it. I like it. I like it. I like it. I like it. I like it. I like it. I like it. I like it. I like it. I like it. I like it. I like it. I like it. I like it. I like it. I like it. I like it. I like it. I like it. I like it. I like it. I like it. I like it. I like it. I like it. I like it. I like it. I like it. I like it. I like it. I like it. I like it. I like it. I like it. I like it. I like it. I like it. I like it. I like it. I like it. I like it. I like it. I like it. I like it. I like it. I like it. I like it. I like it. I like it. I like it. I like it. I like it. I like it. I like it. I like it. I like it. I like it. I like it. I like it. I like it. I like it. I like it. I like it. I like it. I like it. I like it. I like it. I like it. I like it. I like it. I like it. I like it. I like it. I like it. I like it. I like

0: miss.
1: That one she gave me some. Say I you better than
0: drive it evil.
1: She say tone, I'm about to say I'm coming.

0: Fantastic. We're heading up. Oh. So let me toss over to Ken. Paris?
1: Yes.
0: Let me get Paris for you.
2: That's a nice jacket.
1: Thanks, man.
2: Yeah,
1: did you learn?
2: Oh, sorry.
1: Yeah, no problem. Come on inside. Yeah.

0: Well, I got blessed to have met a lot of the soca artists. You know, we're grateful, and you know, we really want to see them. You know, we're excited for that. Also, the dancehall artists that are here. You know, 450, or hopefully Shensia. You know, and yeah, and even my friends, you know, Christo and stuff. Yeah. And you know, yeah.
1: Indeed, indeed. Well, of course, we're looking forward to a great night. Yeah. And all the best.
0: Thanks, bro.
1: Yes, man.
0: Don't know.
1: Yes, man. Prior scooting, of course. Vibe City 105 FM. Slap 105.
0: Yeah.
1: Come now, man. No, what's going on? What's going on? I have the man himself, Vaughn.
2: Yes, sir.
1: How are you doing, my brother?
2: I'm good, man. You know, grateful to be here.
1: Now, I've been asking artists, of course, this is the fourth installment of the Caribbean Music Awards. Finally, it is in the Caribbean, first in Trinidad and Tobago. How do you feel about that initially? I know you've attended others before, so how do you feel about that?
2: I mean, I'm happy that it's here. It's our awards, and it's only right. I'm just hoping that tonight we show the support that it needs, and it turns out to be great.
1: Indeed, indeed. Yeah. Of course, talk about the nominations.
2: Seven nominations, many different categories.
1: Can you recall them?
2: I haven't read it all, to be honest. But
1: you feel confident. Vaughn, you have been putting in the work, not just now.
2: Yeah.
1: Not just an excellent performer and singer, but a songwriter too as well.
2: Yeah.
1: From since the days of Blacks, we have linked and followed your career, and you're doing exceptionally well.
2: Yeah, thank you.
1: Of course, the Spice Mask was something to behold.
2: That's definitely.
1: And we're looking forward to bigger and better things. I mean, I say, how is it tonight in particular? I know that you're nominated, but is there any category or any other of your colleagues or peers that you're looking forward to seeing or something happening tonight?
2: I'm looking forward to everyone getting what they deserve. I really want it overall to be a good show, to be honest. Yeah.
1: Indeed.
2: I have no kind of expectations like that. I just want it to be good and want us to have something to show the rest of the world that we can do what the rest of the world is doing.
1: Bring some jab energy to the awards tonight.
2: Yeah, always, man. Always.
1: Most definitely.
2: Of course, Grenada, we're born.
1: Grenada.
2: Yeah.
1: Vaughn, it's a pleasure seeing you as always.
2: Thanks for having me, man.
1: Yeah, man. You know what I mean? Take care.
2: Blessings.
1: All right.
2: You look sharp, bro.
1: Yeah,
2: respect.
1: Man, thank you.
2: Man.
1: Likewise.
2: You don't know the tingle.
1: All right. Yeah, nice, man. Nice.
3: Natushka was a spot.
1: As soon as we see them, because I'm telling you, the stars are lining tonight, and Napa is the place to be. So we're gonna toss it back to you guys in studio as soon as we get some notable names. And we're gonna link back with you guys in a short while. All right, of course, you're truly Ken Simmons. Verse, we're here at the red carpets at the fourth annual Caribbean Music Awards. It's back to you guys.

0: Yeah, take that.
1: They say I'm getting money. Must be Illuminati. Talking to the Holy Ghost in my Bugatti. He knocking on the door. Don't let the
2: devil. I got set to rejoin the team.
1: Knocking on the door. Don't let
2: talking to verse.
1: Yeah. They say I'm getting money.
2: Ben Simmons over at the CMA Awards. Guys, you're live.
3: All right, and we are back live on Slam 100.5, Vibe City 105. Of course, we are here, yours truly, first at the Caribbean Music Awards. And I am here with the performer and nominee, 450, brother. All is well.
4: Respect.
3: How are you liking the vibe so far in Trinidad?
4: Yeah, great, you know. And I'm my first time at the Caribbean Music Awards. So, not my first time in Trinidad, you know, there.
3: Yeah.
4: But, yeah, the great vibes, great moment, proud moment for me and my team.
3: No, I mean, we know that, you know, they recognize in terms of internationally because the awards was in New York 3 times already. But what feels special about it being in the Caribbean now for you?
4: You know, Caribbean is the home of dancers, so it good for us over there at the heart of it. I represent and I celebrate.
3: And, I mean, how would you describe the feeling when you hear the crowd, the ladies, the girls just singing all the tunes and them? How would you describe that feeling?
4: Proud moment, man. You don't know dancehall is a been a dream from there in high school and I do the music. And the sister, me, one of the front runners, represent for dancehall. Great feeling.
3: No, I heard the interview that you did earlier with Slam, and you're bringing forward some collabs and bringing forward that brotherhood. Was that something was planned from before when you started music, or it happened as you grew in the industry?
4: I don't think really. There's not so much really planned when it comes to the music. I don't know. It's spontaneous sometimes. So I just really do our love and connect with people where our fans of my music and my fans of theirs, and we just collaborate and make good music as we're supposed to.
3: Love. But I mean, you're here so much as well. I think we could organize to give you your passport and everything, your treaty passport.
4: Most definitely.
3: But what you had to make sure to do, we had to find a good roti spot and a good double spot. Once you find them two things, that is it.
4: Yeah, man.
3: Hey, 450, best of luck going out for today. All the best for the performance, and always a pleasure having you here with us. Respect.
4: Yeah? Respect. Always.
3: Yeah, man.
5: Bugatti buzz. Yo, turn off the motherfucking lights. You know what it is. Your dreams. This reality. Yeah, take that.
1: They say I'm getting money. Must be Illuminati. Talking to the Holy Ghost in my Bugatti. He knocking on the door. Don't let the devil in. He knocking on the door. Don't let the devil in. They say I'm getting money. Must be Illuminati.
6: Alright, so we're back, and I'm here with the one and only Isaac Blackman. Isaac Blackman, how are you doing, my brother?
7: Good, I'm good.
6: Listen, this is my brother from 90 no long. Good to see
7: long
6: you.
7: Long time, boy, long time.
6: Long time, indeed. Yeah. First and foremost, we've been asking folks, how do you feel about the Caribbean Music Awards now actually in the Caribbean? Not only that, but the first in the Caribbean in Trinidad and Tobago.
7: Yes, finally.
6: Finally.
7: Yes, this is your hub and this is Trinidad and Tobago and most of the Caribbean islands. This is the hub where the engine and the music come
6: from.
7: You know, this is the place where it all come from. No matter how big something is happening in the diaspora, right, in the Caribbean diaspora, it starts here.
6: Indeed.
7: So, I'm happy to see that it returns.
6: Indeed. Yeah. And of course, I know it is a nice feeling too, because Nyla is one of the hosts, you know. And I'm sure.
7: That's why we're here. You don't see me.
6: Listen. I haven't seen. Funny enough, right? I haven't seen you in a while,
7: no,
6: so I'm saying
7: I don't come out.
6: So that is why I come out tonight.
7: Yeah, man. You know, we're representing. She's representing. Her work, she's doing well. You know, I'm happy to support her. I'm also here to represent the legacy of soca.
6: Of course.
7: You know, so Caribbean music, but soca has come a long way. So, you know, we have to celebrate that.
6: Indeed.
7: So, yeah,
6: And anybody who has followed soca, knowing that we would not have had soca without the one and only Rash Shotia, indeed.
7: Yes.
6: And of course, soca is definitely representing tonight. Yeah. Anybody in particular that you're looking forward to see performing or even interacting or even meeting?
7: Yeah, man, all the artists, you know, see a lot of my old friends, you know what I mean? I'm looking forward to see Freetown and my brethren.
0: Right.
7: Love, I see everybody outside. Want to see Nyla do her thing, you know what I mean? Yeah. I'm just happy to be here.
0: How do you feel about Nyla, though, in terms of, sure you're a proud uncle, proud?
7: Yeah, man. You know, it's been working, you know, with her nurturing her talent since she was, you know, a year high, 5 years old, recording her first recordings, you know. But, right. You know, musical, we are family. We all started
0: yeah.
7: yeah, you know. We were doing music with our father from 3 years old.
0: Yeah.
7: So this is what we do.
0: Indeed.
7: You know?
0: Indeed.
7: So to see her do her thing is just knowing that, hey, my, you know, fulfilling your purpose and your destiny.
0: Yeah, indeed.
7: So it's all about, this is what we do.
0: Come
7: we
0: on.
7: We all come up, you know?
0: Come on.
7: You all see us on TV when you were little, yeah. you know?
0: Girl, you feel so happy. Yeah. You feel like jumping up to the ceiling.
7: Yes.
0: All right, so here's what's going on.
7: Yeah.
0: I see... the Hillet is here too as well.
7: Of course,
0: coming one time. Let me chat with her. How are you doing, my friend?
8: I'm great. I'm excited to be here.
0: You're looking good.
8: Thank you. You too.
0: Thank you very much. So, who inspired the design? Who is the designer? Talk to me now, please.
8: It was a friend of mine who lives in New York, and he was like, you know, you have to represent when you go on the red carpet.
0: Right,
8: so I'm gonna tag him in it. So my friend from long time, and so. It's tailor-made.
0: It looks good.
8: Yes, thank you.
0: And you have on royal colors too as well.
8: Yes, representing royalty.
0: Yeah. How do you feel about the whole awards and even, of course, Nihilet?
8: Nyla. Okay, but I'm excited to be here. I'm excited that the awards is in Trinidad because I know it's going to go all throughout the Caribbean. So I'm just happy that, you know, first up, Trinidad and Tobago, the land of soca and Stephan and Calypso, of course. So I'm just excited to be a part of this.
0: Indeed.
8: Yeah.
0: And of course, we're all excited and we're looking forward to a fantastic night.
8: Yes.
0: Indeed. Anybody in particular that you're looking forward to seeing tonight or meeting for the first time?
8: Meeting for the first time? I'm just excited. I'm here to support my niece. It's the first time I'm seeing her hosting an event, so yes. I'm just excited about that for her. So
0: and I know she's going to do well.
8: And I know she's going to do well, so I'm excited about that. So that's why I'm here.
0: All right. Nihilet, thank you very much, my dear.
8: Thank you so much.
0: Enjoy the rest of the evening.
8: You too.
0: Indeed. Okay. You all should see Nihilet smile, ear to ear, chin to forehead. Always pleasant. And we appreciate the black man, of course, their legacy and their name. Lives on, all right? All right, so we're going to pitch it back to studio, guys. As soon as we get some more notable names, we're going to bring you all the action here at Napa. The red carpet is on. The main awards is going to be starting in a few, but we have much more interviews to come. So, all right, so it's back to you guys.
2: Of course, the Music Awards, Caribbean Music Award has landed in Trinidad and Tobago. It's all going down. Today is the day, tonight, this evening. It's happening.

forget tomorrow. Big viewing parties across the country, and of course the CPL finals kicks off tomorrow in Barbados. In the meantime, we take that quick commercial break. When we come back, the slum vibes continue on a mad, mad Saturday.

0: Been back across the meet with Verse and Ken Simmons. Who do they have on the red carpet, guys? You're live.
1: All right, so we're back. The red carpets. Let me tell you something, eh? The place is buzzing with activity, and we're looking forward to so many big names. Right now, we're here, and we're going to be chatting with Molly. Yes, we're going to be chatting with her in a short while. Oh, right, we're finally here. Molly, how are you doing?
2: I'm doing good.
1: You look gorgeous.
2: Thank you. All right. I like your hat. It's very stylish.
1: Thank you very much. Would you want to credit your designer, or is it that you have your style on your own? Your particular design that you've chosen tonight?
2: This dress is like Kim Shui.
1: okay, nice. Now, let me ask you, is this your first time to Trinidad and Tobago?
2: No, it's my second time.
1: Second time?
2: Yes.
1: All right, so welcome back home, all right? How do you feel about the Caribbean Music Awards finally coming in the Caribbean? Now, how do you feel about that?
2: I think that's exciting. I'm wondering what the plan is. Like, is it like, okay, this year we're in Trinidad, next year we're in Jamaica,
1: then we're
2: just like island hopping, because that would be a vibe.
1: That would be a vibe, definitely.
2: Yeah.
1: Of course, you're a vibe. People have loved your music. What is your expectations for the evening?
2: Some awards would be nice.
1: how many awards did you have been?
2: All of them would be great, but you know, I must leave at least with one.
1: How many have you been nominated for?
2: Three, I believe.
1: Three. Okay, all right. Well, we wish you all the best where that is concerned.
2: Thank you.
1: Anyone in particular tonight that you're looking forward to see perform or interacting with, or any one of the peers?
2: Yeah, the baddie, Nyla.
1: The baddie, Nyla. Yes, of course, she's hosting tonight too as well. I saw her a short while ago walking the red carpet looking really good.
2: Mm-hmm.
1: So looking forward to that indeed. And tonight is a perfect weather, perfect night. And we're looking forward to great things indeed, all right?
2: Yep.
1: So thank you very much indeed.
2: Thank you.
1: And enjoy the rest of the evening.
2: Have a good one.
1: Yes, nice indeed. Yes. Come on. DJ Charlotte.
3: Hi.
1: What's up, darling?
3: How are you?
1: Come on, listen, you understood the assignment.
3: Oh, I did. Thank you.
1: You understood the assignment.
3: Thank you.
1: And of course, you're representing. And I know, we talk about bad DJs and bad females.

0: DJs, but of course you understand how to do it, and you do it very well, and I want to commend you publicly on that.
1: Thank you. I appreciate that.
0: And I know we've worked together on many occasions.
1: We have. You
0: know? How are you feeling tonight, though?
1: A little overwhelmed. But
0: you're overwhelmed?
1: My first time ever doing red carpet, I think. But you know what? It's a time to honor everyone in the industry, and you know, I could only feel that way, honored and proud.
0: Indeed. And of course, you know, as creatives, you know, sometimes we go and we do things without being appreciated as we should.
1: Agreed.
0: And it's so important for us to celebrate us.
1: Yeah.
0: Hence the reason why we're here, and we are thankful that it's in Trinidad and Tobago, the first time in the Caribbean they've chosen TNT. So we're happy about that.
1: Yeah. Indeed. I think
0: Anybody that you have seen or looking forward to see, as much as you do your thing, of course, a lot of stars are here tonight. So
1: yes.
0: Any artist crush you have that is here tonight?
1: Come on. Yep, man, this spotlight out. All right. I ain't gonna sell it out for one. I'm looking forward to the tribute to Calypso Rose.
0: Oh yes.
1: And Freetown is performing. So like I'm excited to see everyone. It's the first time everybody in the industry is in one place. You don't get to see that all the time. You see people in passing in parties and whatnot, and you hail them and you go your way because everybody's so busy. Everybody performing, and this is a time to sit, relax, and allow the awards to celebrate us.
0: I'm looking forward to see Patra.
1: Any reason why?
0: And also, I'm looking forward to see Shine too as well. I'm looking forward to have a little chit chat with Shine.
1: I met Shine years ago.
0: Okay.
1: I went to Belize and I did a party there and I met him, and he was just introducing people. Like, he's just such a people person. Like, he knew everybody in the neighborhood. He went to a restaurant. People knew who he was. We sat down, a group of us, had lunch with him.
0: What I was told, that if you meet him in person, he's extremely cool.
1: Very, very down to it. Such a cool guy.
0: Most times, some of the greats among us are very humble.
1: So humble. And he's definitely one of them.
0: Yeah, some people like they win a pick two and they want a course on you.
1: Oh, well,
0: you
1: know? Wow.
0: Yeah, indeed. But Charlotte, thank you so very much.
1: Thank you so much.
0: Always a pleasure seeing you, darling. All right. Take care. All right. Nice, indeed. All right. Nice. So come in first.
2: And we are live, of course. I'm here. You already know good vibes at the Caribbean Music Awards Red Carpet. And I'm here with the man himself, Jalano, brother.
3: Brother. I'm good.
2: Respect. Good. Yeah. I mean, what kind of feelings going through you're going through right now, seeing that we have the CMA here in Trinidad for the first time in the Caribbean?
3: I feel proud to be from Trinidad and Tobago, you know what I mean? And as an artist, we have come a long way with our music, being a Trinidad artist. And I mean, just the other day, when I sang my first Trinidad song, I was now telling someone it was only Plumbi and Swanee.
2: Right.
3: And today, this is 2026, and there are so much artists.
2: Yeah.
3: It has grown, and I want to see it grow some more.
2: Yeah, well, I mean, as you rightfully said, you definitely help spearhead the genre, and a lot of times the newer artists wouldn't know the struggles that you all went through. You know, the doors that got shut, and to see so many open right now is amazing. When you was going through that, in terms of, you know, not getting those doors opening, those opportunities coming in, what helped you get through that? What helped you go over that mountain?
3: I believe being a ghetto youth coming from as far as I come from, I mean, I'm accustomed to getting shut down. I'm accustomed to having to fight for what I want. So the fight wasn't hard, you know. I built for this, you know. I grew fighting, so I'm a fighter. I'm going to do what needs to be done for what I believe in.
2: Well, I mean, definitely that is good faith, as powerful as a mountain as well, you know.
3: Yeah.
2: In terms of, you know, any plans going forward to, you know, collaborate or work with any of the younger artists, or you're looking more international, what plans you have going forward?
3: Well, I am doing international collaborations presently.
2: Right.
3: I have one with Lola Doll.
2: Right.
3: And also Trinidad James.
2: Right, yes.
3: We have some, but I have some dreams. I have dreams of I need to reach in a position that I could put some of these young artists out there. There are so much young talent in my place, and they just don't have the platform that I fight for, you know? And I believe, you know, the fight is not the same for them. It's even harder for them because, you know, when it was me, it was just two other guys singing. Now them had to compete with
2: a lot of.
3: So, as much help as I could provide, that is one of my dreams, to be that help for the next generation of music.
2: That is something that you really have to go towards and focus on. And that being said, and that being part of it, how do you feel at the same time when you hear these guys coming up to you, or you're even performing and you're hearing people singing all them songs word for word? You don't even have to sing and they're just going with it.
3: I know how to explain that.
2: Young Jalano, are you talking about 10, 11, 12 year old Jalano? That was somebody's dreams and aspirations.
3: Never. I would have never. Watch me, when I was 10, you could not even hear me sing. I don't sing in the bathroom, I was singing in the shower. But I mean, I always had a love for music, and I did music, the theory of music. I did all of that as a child. My father sent me to learn the 8 grades of music when I was only 7 years old. So I know the theory, you know, before I even started sing or play an instrument. Because I was a pan man too.
2: I was a real wet pan man.
3: I was a crack shot.
2: Okay, okay.
3: You know, I used to live by Despers. Right. So I play with the band. Being around the band is what make me get to learn the most fundamental parts about music. Oh. I learn it in the panyard, you know, from elders, old men. You know, follow. So all you listen to, all the elders, believe me,
2: you take my next question.
3: I listen to mine and look, I am at the Caribbean Music Awards.
2: You're on the spot. Yeah. So I mean, going with that, I want to say thanks very much for taking the time and touching
3: this. Of course, anytime, brother.
2: And we're looking forward to see you in studio with us again soon, you know.
3: You know that will happen.
2: Of course. Yeah. So we're heading back to radio. Thank you.
3: Yeah, man.
2: You're heading back? Good one. You looking to segue?
3: Yeah,
2: we have. All right, thank you, Verse. I'm here with my brother.
4: Yes,
2: my brother in Christ.
4: From long time. Arima boys.
2: Arima. Showing God. Showing. Good to see you in the flesh, my brother. How are you doing?
4: Good. Excited. Good to be here.
2: When I saw how much your song took off, I said, that is just the harvest being reaped, because you would have put in the work. Many people think it's just an overnight success, but I know how much you work and how much work that you put in over the years.
4: From long time.
2: You know what I mean? But you're urgent, man.
4: You see the little grace now? coming in. But other than that, God has been faithful, you know what I mean? Just had to keep pressing. In this space, you had to keep doing it. You had to keep really getting that message out there, especially because I'm doing gospel. Because I had to work a little bit harder than normal, but, you know, God is faithful.
2: But I am happy that your artistry is present in the midst of all other genres within the Caribbean.
4: Yes. It speaks volume. I think one of the things I'm happy about is being able to represent the gospel space. Right. Because as you see, it's small. It's probably just me in the gospel space tonight. You know what I mean?
2: Clearly, it's you. It's only you.
4: But I want to be able to get more of the other faces. You know, even your boy JD. Positive, Blessed Messenger, Samuel Mias, Guyana, Kevin Dongswa. All these people are people who are doing it on a high standard. And up there in the numbers, streaming-wise as well, with the secular. And that is what God wants us to do, to be able to go and get a message out there. So this is one of the reasons why I said, let me come here.
2: Hear that. And of course, are you nominated for any of the...
4: No, so tonight I'm presenting. I'm presenting a major award tonight, which is a blessing of itself. And then tomorrow I'll be performing at the Stars and Steel.
2: Stars and Steel, all right.
4: Yes.
2: Okay. Sure, indeed, it's a pleasure. What are your expectations tonight? I know, of course, you want the gospel to be represented. You're here, and are we happy about that? I'm happy about that.
4: Good to
2: see you. And, of course, anything that you want to leave with all this?
4: I'm just excited about the whole event. I ain't have no particular person. I just think that us being like here and seeing the unity amongst all the different genres, the different artists, Jamaica, Trinidad, all Guyana. Yes. I heard somebody from Trinidad, French. French as well, too. to see that is a testament that we could actually work together as a Caribbean people.
0: So, and thank you very much, my brother.
4: Yeah, man.
0: Continue doing the great work, and may God continue to bless you.
4: Thank you.
0: Yes, man. Nice. Of course. There you have it. The show in Gardner. Indeed. Representing wow. Wow, okay, so
2: good. Right. Yeah, so I mean, they coming in, boy. Stars among stars, Ken. How you?
0: Yeah.
2: How you feel?
0: Stars among stars, indeed. Okay, so, but the others who are occupied right now.
2: Yeah, yeah.
0: We're looking to see if we get them, of course.
2: Right.
0: The red car, what's that? I don't know. There seems to be a traffic jam outside.
2: Yes.
0: The amount of people outside, I'm telling you. So I'm seeing some government officials
2: coming in as well.
0: Names in the
2: notables
0: in the police service too as well.
2: Right.
0: I wouldn't make them out, but they're here.
2: Right.
0: But they're here.
2: Okay.
0: You know, top rankings, they're here.
2: Okay.
0: And people just came out looking good.
2: Yeah.
0: Looking good.
2: That is good,
0: and,
2: man.
0: And representing indeed, right?
2: That is good. I am really, really proud right now. And let me see if we could catch him. Ishan, we could get quick one at you. Slam 100.5. Full respect, artist. How it go?
5: Yeah, man.
2: Good vibes. I mean, you've been here, coming out to Trinidad, getting the vibes, getting the energy. First time for CMA in the Caribbean. How you feeling?
5: I mean, all of it alone, I'm feeling. You can't tell how I'm feeling.
2: You can't tell how you're feeling. I'm
5: feeling, you know.
2: Yeah.
5: I feel great, though.
2: I mean, coming up for you, how you feel about being a role model for the different, you know, youths in your community back home, or homes, I should say?
5: I mean, to be recognized as an icon in the area from where I'm at, it's a great feeling. Right now, I feel like a father to 25 children. I mean, even have a children. Even have a child yet.
2: That's good, man. That's good. Let me get just a quick. All right. Quick adjustment there. Yeah, we get to go there. Yeah. But you know anything, rule. I mean, these glitches, they do happen. For you, your creative process in terms of the music, is it something that you just go strictly off our energy and vibe, or is something that you plan?
5: Yeah, you know, it's the vibe. You know, I sing about what I live about.
2: Right.
5: Yeah, so I'm just singing about my daily life.
2: The reality.
5: Yeah.
2: All right, good vibes. Any plans to do any more stuff coming up with local artists in Twin Island or Trinidad and Tobago?
5: Stay tuned. Carnival. I'm coming for you.
2: All right. Yeah. You heard it here first. Well, thanks very much. I don't want to take up too much of your time.
5: Thank
2: full
5: you.
2: Respect. Yes, sir. All right. That was Asian guys. And we have... Ken, Hanu, you got to do this one. Ken, you do this one.
0: Yeah, let me see. Let me see. Good evening. Yes, good evening. Can I have a short interview with you, please? Can I have a short interview with you? So I'm here with one and only Calypso Rose. All right. Indeed, you're being honored tonight, the Elite Calypso Award. We're happy to see you. God has blessed our eyesight, and you're here still doing your thing, representing. How do you feel tonight?
6: I am feeling very happy and very proud and very much alive to be here.
0: Indeed.
6: To be here, especially in my mother island, Trinidad, because you know I'm from the sister Tobago, so I am very happy to be here on the soil.
0: Yes,
6: today,
0: indeed.
6: At this precious, precious moment.
0: Indeed. And it is one that we have been anticipating. It's the 4th annual Caribbean Music Awards, and the first they have chosen is Trinidad and Tobago. Rose, do you know how much we love and appreciate you?
6: I know that.
0: and I know it's not just us and all over the world that you've done your thing, and people don't recognize some people don't recognize the power and the magic that you have presented across not just in the region, but of course Europe and all over the whole world. Yeah, indeed. And I know you're looking...
6: Especially, we were coming here and one of my tune was playing on the radio, Pepper Soup.
0: Yes.
6: Pepper Soup. I was in Liberia. And that is... And that menu they gave me. Man, when I write that, I compose that song... and the president of Liberia gave me an award. And everybody, what's the name of the soup? Pepper soup.
0: All right, so they're telling me that I need to cut it short because they want to take you away. Thank you so very much. Of course, all of our listeners at Slam 100.5 and Vibe City 105 FM, the iconic, the legendary Calypso Rose, we appreciate you. I'm glad that you're getting to smell the flowers while you're alive. And just know that we love you dearly. Thank you for all that you have done for us.
6: You are so welcome.
0: Yes, all right, indeed. Thank you.
6: Thank you well. Taxamaker.
0: All right. Wow, that was something else. All right, no.
7: Any additional media, it can be done.
2: Yes, we are live, guys. So, I mean, the interactions keep coming. It's so much. Wow, boy. The legend. I lost some words, guys. First time I seen her up close in person. Rose, the Calypso Rose. You, for somebody who loves the industry, who understands foundation and knows that, you know, this is something that many people go without seeing or being a part of. So it's really a. You know what I mean? When you talk about the stall walls, when you talk about the icons, when you're talking about the Mount Rushmore, the Mount of a Calypso you're talking about
0: Calypso Rose,
2: boy.
0: Yeah, and listen, and she is in a wheelchair right now.
2: Yeah.
0: But even though that physically she's there, her spirit is still soaring.
2: It's still energetic. Yes, it's still
0: Her energy is up. You know, she doesn't seem sad or down or anything like that. She's smiling and she's interacting. So, yeah, so
2: that
0: it was an honor chatting
2: to
0: her in a short while. Of course, you know, she has international management, so
2: yeah.
0: They were like, you know.
2: Yeah, yeah, but that's why, you know, you had a, you know what I mean, Ken? You know,
0: massage it accordingly.
2: You had to show them that talent, like that. Just like with the football, you know, we did in the competition, you came and you saved the day in terms of the tactical. But back to this memorable moment at hand right now in terms of the CMAs in the Caribbean, and they just keep coming in. I am really, really glad to be a part of it, to see the names coming through, to see how much people support this.
0: So apart from that, I mentioned it earlier on, but for the benefit of those who are probably just tuned in, let's paint a picture. So when you're coming to the front of Napa, you are greeted with the sights of Mokajumbi, Steel Pan, and also the Tassa.
2: Wow.
0: Right? And they have the front of the Napa area that coordinate off. And if you know the red carpet, it's like you know, like you're lining up in the bank. So there's one lane into two, into three, and people are taking pictures. There are different media houses doing the interviews like we are doing in the foyer.
2: Yeah.
0: And also some people are taking pictures. So it takes a little while to reach
2: for them to come into the entrance.
0: To the entrance. But when you actually come into the foyer now, you are greeted with the sounds of violin.
2: Yeah.
0: Right.
2: Yeah.
0: Some classical music is being played, so it's really a night of the stars, and indeed we're just here soaking all the good energy up, and we're looking forward to a fantastic night. People have come out in their very best, and we're just ready to share all that has happened to you. But let me pitch it back to you for another interview.
2: But this is a very notable interview as well. If I'm not mistaken, Mr. Shane Clark.
8: Archer Clark. Archer Clark. Yeah.
2: Archer Clark. I do apologize, Archer Clark. Minister of Tourism.
8: Culture and Youth.
2: The nervousness, I do apologize for the Steve Harvey moment. Being the Minister of Culture and Youth for Barbados, how do you feel being a part of the first inauguration in the Caribbean as it pertains to the CMA?
8: Yeah, well, it is an event that we really could not miss when I heard that it was going to be in Trinidad. Ultimately, it was a goal for us, and I hope that it can remain in the Caribbean for as long as possible. I know the benefits of having it overseas, but if it's going to be a real Caribbean Music Awards, then having it here within the Caribbean is a big feat for us, and trying to push Caribbean music, whether it's soca, whether it's reggae, whether it's dancehall, bashment soca, that's a big thing in Barbados. So yeah, I feel great that to be at the inaugural one here in Trinidad, and hopefully in Barbados soon.
2: As I said, in terms of it going to Barbados, how is the scene as it pertains to the youth within the culture of the music? Is it that they're heavy on the music, or they're more on the technological side? How would you describe it?
8: In Barbados, definitely the music side. So we have Jordan English, we have Master T, we have Doja, we have a whole heap of young artists, Jaguar the Champ, a whole heap of young artists who are doing their thing, whether it's in Bashman Soca, dancehall, or traditional soca, even men, even guys like Grateful Core. So we definitely have the talent, so it's about giving them more exposure and yeah.
2: And in terms of, you know, talking about that exposure and that education, is it something that you all plan, or do you have it already in the works to incorporate it into the schools, or have a separate schooling, if you will, pertaining to that?
8: Yeah, no, definitely. We're incorporating our culture within the schools, so we're putting more studios within the schools. But beyond that, within communities, we want to have studios within communities, especially those depressed areas who persons may not have the opportunity to get into a studio, but talent lives everywhere. So it's how do we get and bring that talent out of, whether it is school, whether it's the community, wherever it is, how do we get that talent pulled out and onto the bigger stage like the Caribbean Music Awards?
2: Amazing, amazing. Tell me something also in terms of, for you, is would you just say music is a passion for you, or is something that you grew to love?
8: No, music, I grew up around music. My grandfather, funny enough, he was from Trinidad, but he was a musician. He was a guitar player. So I grew up in music in my house from a very young age. So music is part and parcel of the Caribbean identity too. So as a Caribbean person growing up in Barbados, you know, music is, as I said, part and parcel of who we are.
2: And I mean, in the Caribbean, you know, we have a history of our ministers and politicians being a little more, how to put it, boy, a little more silver blend, if you will. Did you get any kickback, if you will, from the quote-unquote older heads when you got into politics, if you will?
8: Well, yes and no. I mean, persons will say that they want young people to lead, but then when the time comes, then it's a bit shaky. Maybe he's too young, maybe he's not experienced enough, but how do we build experience?
2: Correct.
8: You know, so yes, there was pushback, there still is pushback, but we continue to strive, we continue to do good things and continue to put young people first, you know, continue to put culture at the forefront, because culture is who we are. And if we really want to have that real Caribbean identity, the Caribbean is very young in the grand scheme of things in the world. So if we really want to have our identity, culture is the way.
2: Definitely. So, I mean, plans in terms of going forward with the CMEs, when that time comes and it comes to Barbados, you all already start building up with that, or that's something that you're going to start looking into?
8: Yeah. Barbados definitely has the infrastructure from building off from last year at Cari Festival. We would have built some structures and some places where we can host an event like this. So in terms of having spaces, we don't lack that at all. So it's just whenever the time comes and the organizers believe and the government agrees to, ready then to we're go. Ready to go.
2: Well, Mr. Minister, thank you very much. It was a pleasure talking with you.
8: Thank you.
2: I really hope I can be there in Cropover next year.
8: Cropover 2027.
2: Thank you very much.
8: Thank you, man.
2: Over to you now, and we'll see our next one there.
9: Yes. Thank you very much indeed. Folks, I'll tell you this, right? So I just had a chat with Bossman John, and I said, John, I said, look, Maya there, let's get Maya. And when I asked her, when I looked carefully, I'm telling you, she looks spitting image of Maya. She looks really good.
10: Thank you.
9: I just said, so I asked her, I said, what do you do? I know that you're a singer and you're an actress too as well.
10: Yes, absolutely. Yes, from Detroit. Born in Brooklyn, raised in Detroit, and with Trinidadian roots.
9: All right, nice. So how long have you been doing that for? In terms of singing, and what type of music that you sing?
10: Yes, I've been singing forever. Honestly, I started like kind of writing. I would just sing about songs around the house since I was 3 years old.
9: Okay.
10: And you know, I took that further. I've lived in Hong Kong. I was Princess Tiana.
9: Oh,
10: I worked with Disney.
9: Wow.
10: And so I went on to get my BFA in musical theater, and
9: excellent.
10: I now, you know, outside of musical theater and film, I do R&B and pop music. So.
9: R&B and pop. Okay.
10: Yeah.
9: See, you love Caribbean culture.
10: Absolutely.
9: Well, what is your favorite? I want to put you on the spot.
10: Oh,
9: right?
10: No, don't put me on the spot.
9: Right. But what is your favorite genre in Caribbean culture? What is it? Reggae, dancehall, soca.
10: Soca.
9: Zouk? You like soca?
10: I like soca.
9: That because you're trying to make it, but that's okay.
10: I love soca. Yes.
9: Well, if you love soca, I'm hoping that, have you ever attended any of the carnival in Trinidad before?
10: You know what? I don't want to say it, but no.
9: Oh, gosh.
10: Not yet.
9: You need to do that. Indeed.
10: For sure.
9: What are you looking forward about tonight, seeing or any one of your performances tonight? What most are you looking forward to tonight?
10: I would definitely say just experiencing all of this in one room, you know, everybody coming together, everybody from the Caribbean, and, you know, and performances, just indeed. To see, yeah, that, you know, songs brought to life on stage. So, indeed, yeah. Indeed.
9: Have you been to any one of the previous awards in Brooklyn?
10: I have not, no.
9: So this is the first time?
10: It's my first time, yes.
9: And it's now out of the U.S.
10: Right,
9: and
10: I know, the irony. Yes, yeah. My first time, and I'm excited. Well, I know it's going
9: to
10: be great.
9: We're happy to have you here.
10: Thank
9: you.
10: And
9: we're looking forward to a great night, indeed. Yes. It was a pleasure meeting you.
10: Absolutely.
9: And we wish you all the best in your endeavors, in your acting career, in your singing.
10: Thank you.
9: And when they get like huge, huge, huge.
10: Yes.
9: Just remember the one who interviewed you.
10: I sure will.
9: At the Caribbean Music Awards in Trinidad.
10: Thank you.
9: Right?
10: Thank you.
9: It's a pleasure. See you. Take care.
10: Thank you.
9: All right. All nice. Right. Indeed. And and I'm telling you, she looks the splitting image of Maya.
2: Wow.
9: Yeah.
2: That was. Can I? Yeah. I
9: yeah. Yeah.
2: I really appreciate that you're here. You know. I honestly appreciate that you're here because. You. From school days, getting the reports that you talk too much, then to reaching amongst the stars, the Caribbean stars, you know, and the loss of words.
9: Yeah, indeed.
2: But no, it's something that we could definitely take pride in, being the first one here in our Twin Island, as we said before, and the amongst of celebrities and notable names that are coming in is really, really great to see we getting that support. I hope we could capitalize on it and use it as a pillar for our local side of entertainment.
9: Indeed. It's a good look. So far, so good. The night is all that it's cracked up to be. People were expecting good things. I don't know what other people were expecting, but I was expecting a brand. And I think so far we did well. The pre-show was nice.
2: Yeah.
9: And I'm telling you, really and truly, you know, we sometimes see these red carpet events abroad on television, but we recognize. And we match up to that standard, I believe.
2: Yeah, we stamp our name and we show them what the Caribbean is about.
9: Yeah.
2: Because, you know, hospitality, that warm, welcoming vibe, you know, is something that we grew up with. You know, it's foundation, so it's good to see that it also comes into play here at the CMAs in Trinidad right now.
9: Indeed, all right. Of course,
2: I can't wait to see Gil perform.
9: Yeah, all right, so what we're going to do, we're going to toss it back to studio.
2: Yeah.
9: And as soon as we get some other notable names, and probably not so notable, but probably ones that we need to highlight, we're going to touch base with you guys in a few, all right? Of course, you're surely Ken Simmons versus Slam 100.5 and Vibe City.
2: Don't forget our family from Zip.
9: Zip Zip FM 2 in Jamaica.
2: Mm-hmm.
9: All right, okay, so it's back to you guys in studio.
2: Nice.
11: I don't know, Tamil attack, and I'm

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I don't know.

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0: 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That is it, baby.
1: When you see them girl, them dress and smell them sweets, ready to run out the road and go on the beat. Two of them alone.
2: Pull that boy, bass.
3: Right, yeah. Watch
2: me.
3: You come active.
2: You see pictures. Listen, you're knocking a slam on 0.5. It's all about the CMA Awards. We got Ken Simmons and First Live on location, guys. You are live. Who you have there with you, guys?
4: All right, so we are back here at Napa, the red carpet, the 4th annual Caribbean Music Awards. We are honored to have it in Trinidad and Tobago for the first time. And listen, I am joined by my good friend, no stranger, the Caribbean soca queen, Allison Hynes. How are you doing, darling?
5: I'm wonderful.
4: Good to see you.
5: It's always wonderful to see you.
4: Oh, gosh. How are you feeling tonight?
5: Very good.
4: I know it was a short distance from outside into inside, but I know you have done numerous interviews.
5: Yes,
4: taken
5: definitely.
4: A lot of photos.
5: Yes.
4: And the main attraction has not started as yet.
5: Correct.
4: Yeah. I've been asking people periodically, how do you feel about the awards finally coming to the region?
5: Right.
4: How you feel about that?
5: Oh, happy. Very, very happy. I mean, it's very appropriate that correct. The Caribbean Music Awards are in the Caribbean. Absolutely.
4: Yes. Indeed.
5: You know, because we're recognizing our own. You know, we're appreciating the excellence of what we have that comes from, that originates in the Caribbean. No matter where it's traveled to, this is where it originated.
4: Indeed. And of course, tonight, I know there are a few names that are up for nominations. A few, of course, notably Lady Lava and leading the pack. Anybody in particular? Maybe you want to say who you're looking forward to see happening tonight, the performance. I know Calypso Rose is being honored tonight too as well.
5: Excellent.
4: I saw her a short while ago. Lady Patrizia, I almost said
5: yes.
4: Performer name. Patrizia too.
5: Yes.
4: I'm looking forward to seeing her. Are you looking to see anybody?
5: I'm looking forward to everybody. Like, I just be excited for everybody and everything.
4: Yeah.
5: So, you know. It's just going to be a wonderful night of appreciation, of, you know, us being able to recognize who we are.
4: Yes.
5: And that the generations that are coming up behind us understand that being born or raised or living in the Caribbean doesn't stop you from achieving excellence.
4: Correct. That's right. Indeed. And when we talk about excellence, you have definitely paved the way and still doing it. And I think I can represent most of the ladies and men too, because we want to know the secret. How do you stay looking young so long? And you know, I've told you this before.
5: Yes.
4: Yeah. And I think it probably is a reflection of your heart, but you can tell us what is the secret, at least a little bit.
5: It's honestly hard work. It is hard work. Like, I train,
4: okay.
5: You know, I eat well. You know, I do my best. I don't always succeed, but, you know, skincare routine, like all the things. Like, I don't always get enough sleep, but, you know, every now and then.
4: It comes with the territory, right?
5: Yes. But it's you know, it takes, you have to be intentional about it as well.
4: Indeed.
5: It doesn't just happen.
4: Indeed.
5: Especially as you get older, it gets that much more difficult.
4: Yes. Tell me about it.
5: So you have to be intentional. Mm-hmm. And I know, because I do my best to be intentional about staying active and, you know, maintaining and keeping myself as well as I can.
4: And that's so important. And sometimes we tend to neglect our health, particularly when we're young, thinking that, oh, well, we could bounce back easily.
5: Correct.
4: Not knowing that we need to pay our way forward. And when you recognize that you're into the 40s going down there,
5: yes.
4: You recognize
5: yes.
4: that things don't function as it used to.
5: Nope.
4: All right?
5: Nope.
4: So make sure that you take good care of yourself.
5: I will.
4: And we see that you're doing that. And we appreciate you. We love you. Thank you for all that you have done.
5: Thank you.
4: Thank you for being. We don't see each other all the time. We'll
5: yes.
4: see each other all the time.
5: Yes.
4: But there's a love between you and
5: oh,
4: I.
5: Oh, for sure.
4: You know?
5: For sure.
4: And thank you for doing all that you have done. I'm looking forward to a great evening.
5: Yes, for sure. And let me say, I'm celebrating 40 years in the business next year, so look out for things.
4: So wait a minute. So is there a celebration where we have it after buy my ticket?
5: Oh, it's going to be in different places. Yeah, man.
4: All right. Okay.
5: Yeah, for sure.
4: I definitely want to be a part of that.
5: Yes. Right?
4: Allison, great seeing you.
5: Thank you.
4: Enjoy the evening, okay?
5: And I will.
4: Oh, gosh.
5: Thank you.
4: Folks, listeners,
5: Slam
4: and Vibe, if you see how Allison is looking, yeah? Papa, you're back to hotel. Anyway, thank you very much. Thank you very much indeed, of course. That's the one and only Allison Hynes, Caribbean Soca Queen, of course, representing indeed, all right? Oh, let me come in one time, yes, come in. Come in one time, yes.
3: Hi.
4: All right. Good evening, how are you doing?
3: Hi, all is well. How are you doing, all is well?
4: I'm doing great. You're from Belize, right?
3: Yes, I'm from Belize.
4: And you are nominated in the DJ category. What's your name? Tell me your name.
3: My name is DJ Tash.
4: DJ Tash.
3: Yes.
4: Right, and you are nominated. Is this your first nomination?
3: No, second nomination.
4: Second nomination,
3: yes.
4: Okay. So you have to excuse me because I've never heard you DJ or anything.
3: Of course,
4: like that,
3: that's right? No problem.
4: So let me know in terms of how long have you been doing it. And for you to be nominated, because there are many DJs in the region.
3: That is true.
4: And for you to be nominated, and folks, we should never judge a book by its cover, because trust me, I'm sure you're bad on the ones and twos.
3: Like they say, we're on the wheels of steel,
4: Steel, yeah.
3: Yes.
4: So it's not your first nomination?
3: No, it's my second nomination, for the International Female DJ. I am signed to Virgin Voyages, Richard Branson, I am on a cruise ship, so I play all over the world.
4: Oh, excellent.
3: Yes.
4: How do you feel about it being in Trinidad and Tobago?
3: Is this your first time? Yes, my first time. I mean, I travel all the world, and right. Trinidad and Tobago has not been one of them I've gone to, so it's my first time. I enjoy it.
4: Of course. Have you had double since
3: no, arrived? But I'll try tomorrow.
4: Who are you people?
3: I have to blame this one over the side, so no.
4: Come on. You have to get in some good doubles.
3: Yes.
4: Any doubles, man, eh?
3: And when you come, Belize, we have to make you come eat some rice and beans and chicken and salad too, all right?
4: I'm taking up that invitation, eh?
3: Aye, that is it, indeed. Yes.
4: What are you looking forward to most this evening?
3: Definitely networking. I'm meeting new people. And, of course, you know, exposing myself as well to everyone, you know? Because, you know, we're coming from a small country. And like you said, you haven't heard me before. But my aim and my goal for tonight is to let people know who I am and hear me. So that is why I'm waiting for.
4: I'm telling you, you have confidence.
3: Yes.
4: Confidence.
3: Thank you very much.
4: And continue doing the great work.
3: Thank you very much. I appreciate that.
4: Looking forward to hearing from you. I'm definitely, you know, in my radar, so I'm going to be looking out. We're going to exchange our socials.
3: Definitely.
4: Keep in touch, all right?
3: Thank you so much. I appreciate that.
4: Enjoy the rest of the evening.
3: Manners and respect.
4: Indeed. Yes, indeed. All right. So, let me. Oh, gosh. Champion coming now. Had to pull in. I can do that. I'm here with the one and only champion DJ Bravo. Something good?
6: Everything good.
4: Everything.
6: I'm happy. I'm good.
4: Yes. I know you're probably tired.
6: No.
4: You go.
6: Go ahead. Yeah.
4: All right.
6: Let me go.
4: How you feeling tonight? Of course, the 4th annual Caribbean Music Awards. First time in the region.
6: Yeah.
4: And they have chosen Trinidad and Tobago. How are you feeling, Roy?
6: Well, I feel proud. I feel good. And it's a great feeling because I think when I look outside and I look around, I see so much creative people here, so much talent here. And we are here in my hometown. You know, I had a decision to make whether to stay at the CPL finals or come here. And
4: That was going to be my question.
6: There's a big show tonight in Barbados, right. Vegas, and Movado, and them. But I said, no, I think this is very important for me personally, because someone who believe in culture, someone who believe in taking the culture to places that most people never see or heard of. And, you know, big up to CMA because I think it's not easy to put on events like this.
4: Of course.
6: But the support is there. So my message is to try to figure out a way how it can continue to grow bigger and better.
4: Indeed. And again, you jumped the gun, but I wanna give you a props too because you could have been there, but you chose to be here and it speaks volumes of where your heart lies indeed. And I know how much... Everybody knows, of course, you love cricket, but of course, there's a special place for music. As you hear, any productions coming in for the short season ahead? What's going on?
6: Yeah, that very short season. We started to work on some stuff. But like I said, we have some artists who are here as well coming to the studio. Last night, we had Rikiti. Tomorrow, I know Big Man Shine, Pastor Planta Pashu.
4: Yes.
6: So, like I said, things will come out. That's the most important thing.
7: But listen, yeah. I know we're going to expect a great night tonight.
6: Yeah.
7: I'm looking forward to a smooth flow. And yeah. We appreciate your boy, Bravo.
6: All right. Thank all you. Right,
7: yeah,
6: blessings.
7: Blessings. Blessings.
6: Thank you.
7: Yeah, man. Yeah. The one and only Dwayne Bravo here, choosing to be here. So you see.
8: What's going on, brother?
7: I'm good. I'm very good.
8: Mosquitoes in Florida.
7: No, sir.
8: You that was with us last night with Bungie and.
7: No, I wasn't. I looked like the same person.
8: There's a gentleman. Uh-huh. I was with Major Hype, Bungie.
7: Yes,
8: Collins,
7: yes, yeah. Well, those are my brothers. Yeah. And I resemble somebody from last night. So let me tell you something. So Ken Simmons is the name. We're live on Vibe City 105 FM and Slam 100.5. And I was telling my co-worker, I said, for the night, I am looking forward to speaking with Shine. I hope I get an opportunity to speak with you. You've been making waves. I mean, to say there's a long history. Of course, in this short period, we will not be able to delve into so much. But of course, how do you feel being tonight, being honored with the Caribbean? Talk to me, Shine. Is this your first time to Trinidad and Tobago?
8: No. Okay. This is not my first time in wonderful Trinidad and Tobago. I was here in 2017 to attend Carnival with my good friends, Michelle,
7: right.
8: Montana, and Bungie Garland.
7: Nice.
8: But I'm delighted to be in any Caribbean nation. I feel it's home. Yeah. Whenever I enter a Caribbean nation, I feel at home. But in particular, to be here tonight and to be recognized with an honor from my Caribbean sisters and brothers. You know, I've been recognized by the Grammys,
7: yes.
8: American Music Awards. Nothing compares to this because I'm a child of the Caribbean.
7: Yes, indeed.
8: And I have my mom with me tonight.
7: Oh, nice.
8: And I'm dedicating my honor to my mom.
7: Indeed.
8: A single mother, immigrant from Belize,
7: wow.
8: that struggled and suffered in Brooklyn to make a way for me to become a multi-platinum, artist. So I'm dedicating this to her and to my daughter, who will never struggle and suffer, at least not maybe in that way,
7: right? Correct.
8: But who can use her privilege to make life better for people that may not have the fortunes that she has, and for those young people that don't have the fortunes the way I grew up, I dedicate this to them, and I want them to be inspired to know that there is no dream too big, there is no hurdle too insurmountable for them to overcome. The secret is to never give up. You have to put God first. Be a good person. Work extremely hard. But even if you do those three things and you give up one day, you never know what will happen.
7: Correct.
8: I am what happens when you never give up. And I've been through hell.
7: Well, we know the issue.
8: Yes. Well, maybe the younger people might not know.
7: They may not know. Give them perspective. Right. And there are people who would have testified being in your presence, and they spoke of your humility. Sometimes when we reach a certain area in our lives, we sometimes snub our nose at those who we feel that is beneath us. And the importance of humility. Tell us a little bit about that, because that everybody says this in China is so very much down to it. You could have swear that he knew me for so long. And sometimes, or most of the times I've mentioned, sometimes the greatest among us are the humblest.
8: You know, when you think of God, what is God? Someone that you call on all the time? Someone that you talk to all the time? If the creator of the universe is not too big for us and we're not beneath him, how could a human being ever think that a

0: is everything. And what he shows us is love, is compassion, is tolerance, is kindness. And that is what we should reflect. So the minute that we think, because we have $1 billion, $100 billion, I knew them all. The country, I know all human beings. What matters most is your character, your integrity, and as you said, how you treat people, being kind, being decent, right? Doesn't matter how much money you have.
1: Indeed. We appreciate those words.
0: All right.
1: Even as we wrap up, what are some of the things that you're looking forward to tonight? Of course, you're being honored. We're expecting a great night tonight. Anyone in particular or any particular part of the show that has been carded that you're looking forward to seeing or seeing any one of your colleagues?
0: Well, I look forward to the new artists performing. Always good to the new generation of great musicians. Look forward to Nyla Blackman and
1: yes.
0: Major Hype is hilarious. And I laugh so hard. We just hanging out.
1: Yeah, just hanging. That's normal.
0: I never laughed that hard. I can't remember when. I was hurting inside. He had us laughing so hard.
1: Yeah.
0: So I look forward, to what he will bring to the table. I look forward to the other honorees getting their flowers.
1: Right.
0: And I look forward to dedicating my honor to my mom, my daughter, and the people of Belize, and the youth out there that is dreaming, that is hoping, that is facing troubles, struggles, so that they can know, no matter what, never give up. And one day they will get their time.
1: Well said. Thank you so very much.
0: Thank you.
1: Thank you for taking all the time.
0: All
1: indeed.
0: Right. All the best.
1: You see, it's a good thing to put things out in the universe. I said I would have spoken to Shine
0: Amen.
1: Tonight, and I did.
0: That's right. And make sure you visit Belize.
1: That's definitely.
0: All right. All the best.
1: Take care.
0: Yes.
1: All right, so that's the one and only Shine. I've heard an announcement. I heard an announcement a short while ago that they're ready to what we're going to do. All right, so we're going to take a short break. We're going to push it back to you guys in the studio, and then we're going to come back in a short while. All right, so take it back to you guys in the studio.
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0: You see all I hear some jella chat. 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Tell them I wanna you. 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Your face alone, I say to me. You're too perfect.
1: Private miss.

0: Knox. We're getting set to rejoin the team out there at the awards taking place, guys. We are live.
1: All right, and we are live here at the red carpet, of course, the Caribbean Music Awards, and I am here with a notable, a heavyweight. Talking about Kisha, how are you doing?
2: I'm good, thank you. Great to be here on the red carpet. The event is electric tonight, and you know there's global eyes on Trinidad and Tobago. Very, very proud that the Caribbean Music Awards is here, and it's home in the Caribbean, in Trinidad first.
1: Being a part of history, how long did you want this as a person, as a group, being someone of the
2: Well, you know, yeah, producing music for so long, you know, within different Caribbean genres, but predominantly soca. It's great to see that there is an award show that is staying the course, because there's been quite a few, as we will, you know, as you all know, over the years. But these guys are, you know, really putting brave moves forward. It's not easy. It ain't easy at all to do these kind of things, especially to bring it back home to the Caribbean. But they are brave, and we are brave to, you know, support it. And those who are here and who are nominated and those who showed up, I applaud them, because I think this is a big deal.
1: I mean, being a big deal, as you said, I mean, seeing so many notables within the industry and beyond here is something that you really feel proud about. But I wanted to talk about in terms of the journey. I mean, seeing other award shows and, you know, trying to get that staple of our own identity as a Caribbean,
2: yeah.
1: You know?
2: Well, there's so many things. There's so many multifaceted nature. There's so many multifaceted elements of Caribbean music and all the different genres and subgenres and cousinry of sound and thing. And, it feels like it's the right time, is what I would say, for the Caribbean Music Awards to kind of root itself and cement itself. And there's big brands attached to this, big media houses. Look at Billboard is here, you know, prominently out there, giving the chance to young and upcoming artists, fresh artists coming out of the Caribbean. Look, Lady Lava is nominated for 9 of them. Wow. I'm lucky to be on one of them with her, right? So here, doing that tonight from a professional capacity, but just to experience it, it's really good. And I'm encouraged, and I'm proud of us, you know, for the Caribbean, by the Caribbean, in the Caribbean.
1: I like that. And I wanted to talk about, I wouldn't say hard, but how much of concentration do you need or would have to really stay that course of originality? Because we know, you know, with AI doing everything and everybody wants to be part of this trend.
2: That's a loaded conversation. We could talk about that for ages. But, you know, as we're here and we're doing this quickly, I think as Caribbean music makers, no matter what genre you're in, and especially in soca, we are, it's important for us to stay the course, make the music we think represents us the best. Don't have a song like this genre or that genre. Yes, mix the elements, because that's what soca and calypso is even all about. But I think we need to stay the course of our own sound, and our own identity is something that keeps on developing and developing and developing. You know what I mean? And the world knows this. We just had to present it in the best way possible and put our best foot forward. And I think the Caribbean Music Awards is one of those best feet forward.
1: Thank you very much. Well, to close off, this is my final question.
2: Yes, sir.
1: I want you to give us your perfect Sunday lunch.
2: Can you not film anymore?
1: No, we live on radio now.
2: We live on the radio. All right, okay, all good, all good.
1: Yeah, so your perfect Sunday lunch, sugar.
2: Sunday lunch?
1: Yes, Sunday lunch.
2: Well, I had to say it had to be a combination of a few things. So you had to have a little stew in there. Ooh. Because that represents the Creole situation with, you know, obviously French and West African influences.
1: Right.
2: You had to have some curry in there, right? Mm-hmm. So maybe we'll get a vegetable curry dish, or like maybe some curry mango, because we need some sweetness in the mix.
1: I like
2: right?
1: It.
2: So stew, and that's two sweet things. You know what? Maybe some okra, but the fry okra with like fry dung until it's brown. And cripsy, you know, them kind of things. Some salad and some pilau. Of course, some nice juice, because we have the best fruits in the world, you know what I mean?
1: Oh my goodness. I mean, if you didn't have going on what you're going on, you definitely have a career being a chef, because you have my mouth watering.
2: Come now, man. We're in Trinidad.
1: Thank you very much for taking the time and speaking with us.
2: Of course.
1: Kind of back and forth with everything.
2: No, it's great. Big up you guys, and big up everybody who's listening. If you're not here, make sure you try and get to the Caribbean music at some point, because this is a big, big deal.
1: Definitely. All right. Thank you very much.
2: Respect.
1: Back to you guys in studio.
3: Thanks very much.
2: I didn't realize it was a radio thing, so I thought it was done now.
1: No, so she got snippet for socials,
3: thank
1: and then she got snippet.
3: Thank you.
1: Yeah?
3: Tag many socials.
1: Yeah. All right, so... All right, so you can stand here. They're coming in fast. They're coming in fast and furious. And I have with me.
4: Matas, come and stand here with me.
1: The one and only
4: Terry Lyons. Terry, how you doing?
5: I am fine.
4: Listen, I must say, first and foremost, I don't know who is the designer. I know you're a designer.
5: Oh,
4: you know?
5: No.
4: I don't know if you designed
5: this. This one was done by Angel Stylish.
4: Oh, I know Angel.
5: Angel Stylish. And you know, I have to give her props because she got this done in 2 days. Hello.
4: Wow.
5: Yes, all local. And of course, you know, my son has
4: yes.
5: to give me such of Afroness.
4: Your son looking sharp. How are you doing, big boy? You good?
6: I'm fine.
4: Nice, nice.
5: And we also have Zachary Ransom,
4: Zachary.
5: Who is here with us.
4: How are you doing,
5: this
4: Zachary?
5: This evening.
4: Yes, indeed. All right, so of course, the fourth annual Caribbean Music Awards, first time it's being held outside of the U.S., the first place, Trinidad and Tobago. How do
5: yes.
4: you feel about that?
5: I feel honored in the sense that I'm here representing Calypso. Also, will be presenting this evening to one of our greatest icons, the lady that actually opened the door for other females
4: Calypso Rose. I had a chat with her a short while ago.
5: Yes, Calypso yeah. Rose. So it's my distinguished honor in my capacity.
4: Yes, correct.
5: To actually be in the
4: yeah.
5: position to get that.
4: Yeah.
5: To
4: yeah.
5: do
4: I
5: that.
4: Know, I know that will be a very special.
5: Of course.
4: Very, very special indeed. You know, there have been a lot of talk in terms of, you know, how we will do well in terms of the region. But
5: yeah.
4: I think we're doing exceptionally well.
5: No, we are doing exceptionally well. I mean, our... We love locals.
4: Yes.
5: We love to come up. We love to dress.
4: Come on. Clearly.
5: Well, we know you always dress.
4: Well, I try to take sometimes here and there. Anybody, I mean, listen, I know we're looking forward to that. I know particularly with you in terms of your love for Calypso and presenting Calypso Rose. Mm-hmm. That's one for the books. But apart from that, anything else that you're looking forward to tonight?
5: Honestly, a lot of people don't know that I was a big Shine fan and I Cleopatra.
4: So I had the opportunity to interview Shine, and I was telling a verse. I said before the night is over, I'm putting it out in the universe.
5: Yes.
4: I'll have a chat with Shine, and so said, so done.
5: Oh my god.
4: So just had a conversation with him. Of course, Shine is timeless indeed. And
5: it's timeless.
4: Patra, yeah. We're looking forward. And listen, she's
5: looking
4: sounding good,
5: for
4: looking good still. You know?
5: Everything is good, so
4: indeed.
5: It's out.
4: So in terms of the presenting part, I don't know in terms of the running of how it is, but I don't know if it's earlier or later in the in the program.
5: Yeah.
4: But are you carded to perform at all?
5: I'm not carded to perform this evening, but trust me, my presence is going to be felt.
4: All right. I feel like this is...
5: Thank you, it's
4: always
5: a pleasure.
4: I'm just singing, you're jumping to the designing
5: space. Yes,
4: too,
5: of
4: well.
5: Course, I
4: am. Being exceptional. And
5: thank you very much.
4: You and we love you, Terry.
5: Yes.
4: If anybody have not told you, we love you. And
5: thank you very much.
4: You unapologetically.
5: Thank you very much.
4: Indeed, all right. Big boy, take it easy. What's she like, a bodyguard in there? All right, so you all take it and enjoy the rest of the awards.
5: All right,
4: nice, indeed. All right. Yes. Hi, how you doing? Listen, I have the honor... Right at the side of me, the Honorable Khadija Amin. She's here. And you know what I like about the minister? Because I was at an event not too long ago. I think it was the 30th of August. And she was just there, you know, not in her ministerial capacity, but of course just enjoying herself. And I acknowledge you. I don't know if you remember
5: on
4: stage.
5: Yes, I remember.
4: Yes.
5: Yeah.
4: And I'm happy not only that you're about the people's business, but you're relatable, you're down to earth, and that speaks volumes. How are you doing tonight?
7: I am good. I am excited about this, not only because I'm a government minister and what this means for our country, but me personally as a citizen of Trinidad and Tobago, it's a moment of extreme pride as a patriot. It's very exciting that the Caribbean Music Awards is coming. Just in Trinidad, I'm really excited about
4: indeed,
7: that.
4: Indeed, indeed. And many have echoed that similar sentiment, saying that the Caribbean music was Trinidad, and it's an honor for it to be in the Caribbean first in Trinidad and Tobago, indeed.
7: Well, the fact that Trinidad and Tobago is the first country in the Caribbean that it is being hosted speaks volumes. Trinidad and Tobago is the Mecca of the Caribbean, and we have so many talented artists. And perform and establish themselves as artists and as Trinbagonians. And to me, I mean, the awards starting where it did, I think that was also important. That
4: yes,
7: was also
4: yes.
7: good because it comes to this country with international recognition.
4: Yes, indeed,
7: and
4: indeed.
7: That is important because from an economic perspective, for not just the country, but for artists.
6: Yes.
7: Because many artists do what they do because they love it. But the fact is that you have to make money from
6: correct.
7: It too.
6: Correct. Correct.
7: And the economic side of managing talent and making sure that you can put a bread on the table is something that some artists struggle with. And this opportunity for recognition, for the world to come to Trinidad and Tobago, for that spotlight
6: yes.
7: to be on us,
6: yes,
7: you
6: yes,
7: know,
6: yes.
7: I think it will do well for artists as individuals as well. That when you go to another part of the world and you say, I'm from Trinidad and Tobago,
6: yes.
7: because of the Caribbean Music Awards being here, there are people who would be more aware
6: correct.
7: Of Trinidad and
6: yes.
7: Tobago and
6: yes.
7: recognize that talent.
6: Indeed. And it's only augurs well for TNT. Now, I'll tell you, right? I have to make mention, right? Respectfully, Minister, you look absolutely gorgeous. I don't know who's your designer, but if you have a designer, probably you doing it, let us know who you're wearing tonight. I don't know. What's going on?
7: Listen. I like to wear things that don't have to iron.
6: Thank you for your honesty.
7: So, today was a hectic day. I am preparing for my last exam in my law degree.
6: Okay.
7: And I
6: okay.
7: had classes all day today. So I had to find something that was very easy to wear but will look a little glamorous.
6: Right, so you just have dresses in your cupboard?
7: I had this, which I wore to a previous occasion.
6: Okay.
7: I rewear things all the time. I'm not one of those people who like to get a new outfit for every
6: okay,
7: event.
6: Okay. I have to take note of that. Thank you for rebuking me.
7: Yeah, but men have it so much easier.
6: Right.
7: You wear a lovely neck piece there yes. and you can wear that on a matching hat and make this outfit look distinctive
6: yes.
7: and then you can wear something else to accessorize the same outfit,
6: and
7: the same suit
6: the same.
7: And it looks differently.
6: Yes.
7: So men are a little easier, but
6: yes.
7: for us women, of course, because we have that scrutiny with us
6: yes.
7: and the same thing goes for female artists, public figures who are women, that additional scrutiny is something that we have to acknowledge. Don't fight it, just embrace
6: just
7: it.
6: Just embrace it. Just
7: yeah,
6: embrace
7: and
6: it.
7: You also have to do you too, you
6: yes,
7: know?
6: indeed.
7: Yeah.
6: So, finally, before we wrap up, anybody in particular you're looking forward to seeing tonight? Of course, apart from in your ministerial capacity, of course, you're a fan of the music, Caribbean culture. Is there any particular artist or any particular part of the awards that you're most
7: don't
6: looking
7: do
6: forward
7: that.
6: To?
7: Don't do me that.
6: Of course, I have to.
7: I know. Oh boy, I don't want to pick a favorite.
6: No, well, just one or two, you know.
7: No, yeah, we have some people who are almost like shoo-ins.
6: Right.
7: There are some people, you know, you hear them nominated and you're almost sure they're going to win.
6: Right,
7: and
6: right.
7: so that's good. But then there are some other categories that might be up in the air. So there's excitement around that. So I'm just looking forward to see what the results will look like. And I think it's an exciting time for all nominees. Even if you are not selected eventually,
6: yes.
7: the fact that you were nominated is so much recognition.
6: Indeed.
7: You know, you can call yourself a Caribbean Music Awards nominee.
6: Yes,
7: and that
6: yes.
7: in itself is kudos. Yeah, yeah. So yeah. I ain't going on. I don't want to call their name.
6: Yeah.
7: I don't want any feel that, you know, they were not a favorite.
6: Yes.
7: But we are so much good artists. I really love Trini music, eh?
6: Right.
7: And the thing is, I love from Calypso and the roots, where it started. I am a history buff, so I like to know in terms of where the music started. But there are artists today who have been able to bring in elements of the original Calypso,
6: yes,
7: the
6: yes.
7: Kitchener, the Sparrow. You know, they have been able to bring in those elements and keep that Calypso fire burning
6: yes.
7: in the soca.
6: Yes,
7: and it is not all about jam and wine. The musical composition and music as a language and musical literacy. And I think a lot of artists have been appreciating that. So to take your art on the international stage, you have to be competitive from a scientific perspective.
6: Oh, yes, yes.
7: You know,
6: yes.
7: music as a language, you say music is a universal language, but knowing and understanding the intricacies of musical literacy, I think is something that distinguishes artists rather than they just listen to something and they find it sounding good or they like the vibe of that beat and it's somebody else's beat, you know, but I think musical literacy and understanding the technical aspects of music. You have to understand all that goes on behind, you know.
6: Well said. I'm very much taken.
4: With you, thank you. Continue being you. Continue the great work, and we will be looking forward to our great.
7: Just awards. Allow me to say now, because you're with the media,
4: right.
7: That our media play a big role in this thing too, eh?
4: Yes.
7: The media is how the world knows a tree fell in the forest.
4: Yes.
7: You know, and our media carrying the positive things.

0: based on my interactions with she's one of the coolest.
1: Very cool. Yeah, very humble, down to earth.
0: Really down to earth.
1: Nice, you know what I mean?
0: So, big up.
1: Ken, tonight is a night of nights. I seen Private Ryan over on the side there, yes. Saki there. I seen Mel and Nicole. Let me see if I can. Let me get beats.
0: Go ahead.
1: Mel, come now. We live on Slam right now. You know, we must just race with you, my brother. Loving you also all the time. I mean, Mel, we know you're a man that's represent for the youth, for the culture. For the music. How you feel not having to jump on a plane to go to the CMA? How you feel knowing that you could just jump in the car, come down to Napa, first one in the Caribbean? How that make you feel?
2: Well, it's a beautiful feeling, a great feeling. I mean, exciting. It makes emotions right now.
1: No, I could just imagine, because I mean, you definitely are one of the chefs when it comes to Caribbean music, culture, pushing the envelope forward. I mean, is it something that you were lobbying for in terms of the city CMAs come to the Caribbean?
2: Yeah, that's something I look forward to. You know, it was real nice to hear the news. You know, I was anticipating as a past nominee too. I was supposed to be in New York for Anxiety last year.
1: Right.
2: I missed the opportunity, you know. But so this year, just knowing that at home in the backyard, I say for sure, have to.
1: I mean, we know how the things go in terms of for the season upcoming. I mean, we had the Tobago Carnival coming up on the agenda. We have, of course, the initial classic, our Carnival, Trinidad and Tobago Carnival coming up next year. What do you have in the works so far? I mean, I know you can't let all the secrets out of the bag, but let us know how the pot looking, how it's stewing. Give us a little hint.
2: Well, the pot real nice right now. I know, big up Christina James.
1: Yes.
2: I got a single with her.
1: Boy. Yes.
2: Real nice for that. You know, again, I live up to the purpose of the youth.
1: Always. Now, I mean, yes, a man, you have that eye and that ear for talent, boy.
2: Yeah.
1: Tell me something. Is it that would trump everything else in terms of, you know, some people, they look for, how you put it, quote-unquote, the corporate look? Do you go looking for that look, or is it just the talent that you deal with in terms of when you collaborate with artists?
2: Yeah, well, I mean, it's a blend, it's a mix. But the talent is always there, but look for the discipline, that the main thing,
1: ah,
2: focus, you know?
1: So, gotcha.
2: With experience,